the sound of Commander Chief Ebenezer Obey there. His new album, just available as an import in this town, called My Vision, available from Better Record Stores, being Rhino, Aaron's, amongst others. And we heard from the beginning of side two, Nibiti Leke Leke Ti Nofoso, or something like that. And maybe a bit of the following track. As I said before last week, if I meet this count, I'm going to ask him to put a little space through his records. It's very difficult for us to play one track when they all run together. Anyway, we started off with an amazing 12-inch version of the Wynans, Let My People Go, that's available on Quest Records, distributed by Warner Brothers. After that, we heard a single that I just picked up at Texas Records, and now I'm pleased to see dealing a little more in music from the from Jamaica and reggae out of England as well. That was Tetrack, and called Smash Apartheid, and it's the B-side of the new Tamlins 12-inch called Hey Grandma, and mixed by Gussie Clark, who's done a lot of work down in Jamaica with the Mighty Diamonds, amongst other people. After that, we heard the 12-inch version of the Specials, Free Nelson Mandela, and we finished up with Ebenezer Obey. And I should say, for the people, the lucky people who won the tickets to the movie, that they'll be available from Wednesday at the box office at IMAX, at the IMAX Theatre in Exposition Park. And for further information and to clear up any questions you may have, call 744-2015 in the 213 area code. That number again is 744-2015 in the 213 area code. That's for the winners of the ticket giveaway. So, and now we have another giveaway for you. And to make it a little more difficult for those people, we've given albums away in the last couple of shows that have just gone as soon as I've announced it. And to make it a little more difficult for you, I'm not going to tell you who this band is. And there's a copy of the album for the first five people who can tell me the title of this band. On the next set, the first record on the next set of music on Stepping Out, KCRW in Santa Monica.

sound of the African Brothers there, a new record just brought back for me from London last week, the African Brothers Band International of Ghana. The album's called Obidoba, and that was the title track. Started that set of music with a track from an album that we had 5 copies to give away, and the answer to that was UB40 doing a track there called Miss Bliff. After that, we heard a Roger Troutman and his band called Zap do It Really Doesn't Matter, or It Doesn't Really Matter. And that apparently has a really great video along with it, which should soon be on MTV, hopefully. After that, we had a 7-inch from the James Brown studio, Lynn Collins, the female preacher, as she was called, from 1973 on the People label. And that was called We Want to Party, Party, Party, which is what we hope to do here every Saturday from 12 till 2. We finished up with the African Brothers called Obidoba. We have a little station cart here to run by you guys listening on this Saturday afternoon, and then we'll be back with the last set of music on Steppin' Out.

0: Weekends are special to most of us, especially Saturdays. I'm Susan Stamford. Circle Saturday, November 2nd on your calendar, because beginning on that day, Saturday mornings will be even better.
1: Yeah, so... thank you. Starting November, we have a weekend edition, as Susan Stamberg just told you, of a morning edition from, I don't know, I guess it's 10 till 12. Anyway, stay tuned for this station for more information. And talking of staying tuned to this station, I should remind you that if you're enjoying this show, you may enjoy Roger, or you should enjoy Roger Steffens' show. Roger Steffens and Hank Holmes do the internationally renowned reggae beat show from 1 till 5 every Sunday afternoon. And that was how I first got introduced to this station. In fact, I used to come down and help out on the phones many years ago. Anyway, playing, Roger's always got the latest releases from around the world in reggae music, from such far off places as Japan and Russia. And Hank just has probably the finest collection of reggae singles in the world. I think it's up to about 12,000 singles now, with some extremely fine stuff, and a lot of it in the strictly roots Rastafari tradition. And I should, if all this sounds interesting to you, we can send you a program guide and subscription information if you call 450-3524, and it'll tell you more about the station, show you what's on at other hours of the day and other days of the week, and tell you about how to become a member of the station. Anyway, enough of this. I seem to be talking too much. We've got the new Sugar Minot album ready to go, and this track's called Dance Hall King. 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

0: sound of Robert White there. We'll keep it just in the background. Brand new 12-inch that he's put out with the Suapo sisters called The Wind of Change, and it's in aid of and about Namibia, which is a nation that is illegally occupied by South Africa. That's just put out by Rough Trade Records in London. Finishing up, stepping out today, and quickly wrap up the show and get out of the way for CC Smith, who's hot to go on the African beats through till 5. Started off with Dancehall King from the new Sugar Minot album. After that, we heard a track from an album called Viva El Ritmo, also put out by Earthworks, and it's a compilation of Cuban dance music. We heard a band called Los Tenos do Babin. After that, we heard another cut from the compilation P-Funk Greatest Hits, Give Up the Funk, tear the roof off the mother sucker. And we finished up right now, as playing still in the background, The Wind of Change from Robert Wyatt. My name's Michael Hodgson. The show's Stepping Out. Back with you next Saturday from 12 till 2. 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

We are listening to Tosca from the new one called No Hassle from Studio K7. Springer is the name of the piece. Sinead O'Connor before that. From I Do Not Want What I Have Not Got. We heard The Emperor's New Clothes. Part of a new deluxe edition of the album. Now a 2-CD set with bonus disc. Super Furry Animals before that. Dark Days, Light Years is the new one from Rough Trade. We heard Inaugural Trams. LA's Silver Sun Pickups before that. Their new album is called Swoon from Danger Bird. We heard There's No Secrets this year. And we started off with Iron and Wine with their version of Such Great Heights. That is from a new 2-CD set, 3-LP set of rare tracks and out-of-print songs, never-released songs. It's called Around the Well. New release from Iron and Wine.

We've got a great show up ahead tonight. A lot of new music. We're going to hear from the new ones from Connor Oberst and Bob Dylan. Neil Young and Jenny Owen Youngs. We'll hear from Flunk out of Norway. New one from Cat Stevens. And some old ones as well. We're going to hear from The Sweet. Flunk out of Norway. Did I say that already? We're going to hear from the Detroit Cobras and Cornelius. We'll pay tribute to the upcoming Star Trek film, which opens this coming weekend. And we've got tickets for our subscribers to see Mike Doty, that dude from Soul Coughing. He's got a show happening at the Hotel Cafe on Tuesday, May 5th. And we've got 5 pairs of tickets for our subscribers.

0: I'd like you all to know I am doing the show tonight without the aid of any kind of hand sanitizer. That's right, ladies and gentlemen. That's how we do it. 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
1: So check this. I just read the Pitchfork review of the new Pavement reissue. Stephen Malcolmus is a genius. But let's face it, he's no Connor Oberst. I'm just saying, it's not 1994 anymore, duh. Did I show you my new miniskirt leggings combo? You know what they say, ugly is the new hot.

0: weekends too.
1: By the way, that pro-Bush shirt you're wearing is making me really uncomfortable. 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

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Napoleon Dynamite was funny, but vote for Pedro t-shirts at Walmart? What are they thinking? Walmart is evil. Their healthcare is totally inadequate. Didn't you see the screening of that Robert Greenwald movie at Pete's Candy Store? It was so sad.

Alrighty then, that is music from Keen from their most recent album called Perfect Symmetry. This was called, track was called Spiraling, and Keen in Los Angeles. They're going to be performing at the Hollywood Palladium on May 9th, along with Matt Kearney. Also in the set, we heard from Robin Hitchcock and the Venus 3. The new album is called Goodnight Oslo, and we heard Intricate Thing. Connor Oberst and the Mystic Valley Band before that. They have a brand new album called Outer South, and we heard Nicorette. And we started off with MC Lars doing Hipster Girl from the new one, This Gigantic Robot Kills. I am Gary Calamar, and this is KCRW and KCRW.com. 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Tickets available now at LiveNation.com. The Decemberists live in concert May 19th. Up next, we've got a new one from Neil Young. He has got a new album called Fork in the Road. Also forthcoming is this giant Neil Young anthology with videos and outtakes, and you know, I do believe his kitchen sink is actually part of this collection. I know that sounds like a joke, but I think it's really true. Anyway, this is not that. This is from the brand new album called Fork in the Road. It's Neil Young, and this track is called Get Behind the Wheel. KCRW and KCRW.com.

We are listening to Psyche Rock from Pierre Henry. This is the Fatboy Slim Malpaso mix. Before that, we heard from Crystal Method, some new material. This was Slipstream, this one featuring Jason Lytle from Granddaddy, who happens to have a new album out as well. The new album from Crystal Method is called Divided by Night. The Shins before that, Phantom Limb from Wincing the Night Away. The Shins playing in Los Angeles. They've got a show at the Hollywood Palladium on May 10th, along with the Delta Spirit. And Neil Young started off the set, Get Behind the Wheel, from the new one, Fork in the Road. I am Gary Calamar, and this is subscriber-supported, 89.9 KCRW in Santa Monica, KCRI in Deo Palm Springs, KCRU Oxnard Ventura, KCRY Mojave Antelope Valley, KCRW is NPR News and Independent Music, streaming and podcasting at KCRW.com. We are a community service of Santa Monica College. Coming up in just a few minutes, we've got some tickets for Mike Doty, who's going to be performing at the Hotel Cafe. Also, if you're a Franz Ferdinand fan, you might want to check out the KCRW archives, as there is a recent performance from Morning Becomes Eclectic, which you can check out live on Morning Becomes Eclectic on demand at KCRW.com. Lots of great stuff up there. Take some time. Check it out.

That is the suite from the UK, of course. They were in town here recently. I didn't get a chance to see the big show, but I imagine it was sweet. We heard Action from the Best of the Suite. There's a new compilation that Shout Factory Records has just released called Action. We also heard the Manchester Orchestra. Their new album is called Mean Everything to Nothing.

album that we heard is called Golden Delicious, and we heard 27 Jennifers. I am Gary Calamar, and this is KCRW and KCRW.com. Moby has completed a new album, which is coming out very soon, and we've got a track that we could play for you here tonight. This is actually the title track of the forthcoming Moby album. It's called Wait For Me. 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

はエアコンお買い得セールを開催しております。

That's XTC from their 1999 album, Apple Venus. We heard River of Orchids, and XTC, I guess, about to go through the reissue campaign with all of their earlier albums being reissued with extra tracks, so we all look forward to that. I don't know if we all do. I can't speak for you guys, but I look forward to that. Cornelius before that from a collection called Tokyo, The Sex, The City, The Music, and we heard Drop. Cornelius coming to Los Angeles May 14th at the Mind in along with Deerhoof. Flunk out of Norway, they have a new CD. It's out in Norway, not quite out here yet, but hopefully it will be soon. This is What You Get from Beat Service Records. We heard Common Sense, and we started with a brand new one from Moby, the title track from his forthcoming release called Wait For Me. I am Gary Calamar, and this is KCRW and KCRW.com. Up next, we've got new music from Sonic Youth. Their album is called The Eternal. It's going to come out June 9th on Matador, and this one's called Sacred Trickster, new from Sonic Youth.

0: That is The Thievery Corporation by request, all that we perceive from the album Richest Man in Babylon. Bob Dylan before that, his new one's called Together Through Life. We heard Beyond Here Lies Nothing. The Kills did No Wow from their album entitled No Wow. The Kills are coming to town. They're going to be in Los Angeles on a day coming up very soon. Let's see, May 22nd at the Music Box at the Henry Fonda Theater, along with the Horrors and the Magic Wands. The Kills will be performing. We also heard from Fisher Spooner. The new one is called Entertainment, and we heard The Best Revenge. Phoenix did Listomania from Wolfgang Amadeus Phoenix, and we started off with a brand new one from Sonic Youth. Their forthcoming album from Matador Records is called The Eternal, and we heard Sacred Trickster, new from Sonic Youth. It's KCRW.com.
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0: It's music by film composer David Shire, The Taking of Pelham 1-2-3. And there is a remake of that movie coming out. I believe that's coming out next weekend as well with Denzel Washington and John Travolta. The Taking of Pelham 1-2-3 here by David Shire. Before that, we heard from the Mexican Institute of Sound, that one by request, Yo Diga Bela, from the new album Soy Sauce from Nacional Records. William Shatner doing Mr. Tambourine Man. You know, you got to hear that song once every 5 years or so. You know, you don't want it to get stale by playing it too often, certainly. You don't want to play that too often. But, you know, the new movie's coming out of Star Trek. I thought it might be a good opportunity. Midway through, I kind of had second thoughts, but it was too late then. But that is taken from the Golden Throats collection, the great celebrity sing-off from Rhino Records. And we started off with the Star Trek theme, written by Alexander Courage from TV's Greatest Hits on TVT Records. I am Gary Calamar, and this is KCRW and KCRW.com.
1: Ladies and gentlemen, please welcome Cat Stevens.

The artist formerly known as Cat Stevens has a new album. He is going by Yusuf these days. And the new album is called Road Singer, and we heard Welcome Home. And as I mentioned, Yusuf will be on with Jason Bentley on Morning Becomes Eclectic on Friday morning, Friday, May 8th. Also in the set, a bit of a Cat Stevens tribute set there. We heard Beth Orton doing Wild World. That was from a soundtrack, Had a Deal. I don't remember that movie too well, but Beth Orton did do the cover of Wild World for that. Natalie Merchant did Peace Train from a collection, The Obscure and Unknown Recordings of 10,000 Maniacs. And Cat Stevens started off the set with Longer Boats. That was recorded live at the Troubadour back in 1970. I believe that was a big night for Carly Simon. I think that was her sort of Los Angeles debut. She opened the show, and that appears on the deluxe version of Tea for the Tillerman, which was reissued not too long ago. I am Gary Calamar, and this is 89.9 KCRW and KCRW.com. Up next, a couple of artists that actually performed in town tonight. I imagine the shows have probably let out by now, so maybe you can catch this on your way home. We're going to hear from Damian Jurado, who performed tonight, as well as Maria Taylor. So here's music from Damian Jurado.

The Beatles with Let It Be. I'm sorry, The Beatles with Across the Universe. This a later version of the song appeared on the album Let It Be, but this was actually the original version that was recorded for a charity album back in 1968 is when it was recorded. In March 1970, Phil Spector had reworked the original tape and took out some of the sound effects and slowed it down, added an orchestra, and that's what you heard on Let It Be. But this was the original version. It appears on the collection Past Masters, Volume 2. We also heard from Midlake, It Covers the Hillside, from Trials of an Occupanther. Maria Taylor, who performed tonight in town, has a new album called Lady Luck. We heard Time Lapse Lifeline, and Damian Jurado, also performing in town tonight, did Yuma, Arizona, from Waters Avenue South. Up next, we've got a song from the Black Lips. They have covered Waylon Jennings and Willie Nelson's Mama, Don't Let Your Babies Grow Up to Be Cowboys. I think they recorded it for a Nike commercial, an online Nike commercial. And I don't know if it's quite available yet, but we're going to play you play this track from the Black Lips. It's KCRW and KCRW.com.

Music from Roy Budd from the film Get Carter in the background. Before that, we heard from Mazzy Star. Fade Into You from Among My Swan, that one by request. And the Black Lips covering Mama Don't Let Your Babies Grow Up to Be Cowboys. That is sent to me by my friend, who sent it my way. Apparently it is playing in a Nike spot online for the nice folks at Nike. 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That's going to do it for me here. 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Up next, it's Mr. Eric J. Lawrence. 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We are a community service of Santa Monica College. Thank you all so much for listening. 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

89.9 KCRW, the sounds of Saint Germain. Sure Thing. From the full-length Tourist that came out a few years back on Blue Note Records. Or if you prefer, Saint-Germain. Something from Estero, brand new. Remixed by Cotton Belly, it's called Fast Lane, coming on Reprise as a single. Going back for a little Maxwell, from the full-length Now, I played the track Changed. And I start off the program with a little Brazilian flavor from Ed Mota, Baixo Rio, from Remixes y Aperitivos, Universal out of Brazil. The program is Nocturna. Raul Campos here with you till the midnight hour. And new in the KCRW Music Archives, Robert Plant. Yes, the legendary Robert Plant on Morning Becomes Eclectic. Archives on demand at kcrw.com. Some new tunes in store for tonight from the Dining Rooms. New full length from Coldplay that we got our hands on. Bebel Gilberto remixed. Something new from the Dining Rooms on a 12-inch, actually, that I'm going to try to get into next if I can find my record. Also something new from the Weekend Players, since it's now summertime. New tune called Summertime from the Weekend Players. Also subscribers, tickets. Yes, and it's a good one. The Platinum Pied Pipers. Along with Med, J Logic. It's going to be at the Conga Room, and it's this Friday, so yes, tickets. It's a very cool one. Platinum Pied Pipers. So we'll check out also music from those two artists. MED, Metaphor, and Platinum Pied Pipers. And if you have any questions or if you want to hear something, we'll try to squeeze in a request or two. 310-450-5183. Oshun Lara in the background. It's called Acrylic Venezuela.

The Getty presents the dynamic contemporary ballet troupe Island Moving Company in Consent to Gravity, a work dance magazine calls edgy and compelling, on Saturday, June 4th at 8 p.m. Blending music, dance, and visuals, this piece finds its inspiration in the art and writing of Frederick Sommer, whose inventive and haunting photographs are displayed at the Getty in a tribute to the centennial of his

We'll try the Sia tune a little bit later on, maybe when the CD player cooperates. Let's try Sebastian Tellier. Huh? Yes. Future Sound of Jazz, volume number 10 on Compost. It's KCRW.

You're in tune to 89.9 KCRW. Music from Sia. Remix by Fortet is called Breathe Me. It's a single coming on System Tactic. Of course, known for her work with 07. Great solo artist as well. She's got a couple of albums. Sia. Music from Sebastian Tellier, La Ritonelle, from Future Sound of Jazz, volume number 10. Coming on Compost Recordings. Something new from Coldplay. Forthcoming full-length X and Y. And I played the track A Message. Album's going to be dropping a week from today, the 7th of June. Something new also on the set from The Dining Rooms, No Problem, and I play the Seven Samurai remix. It's coming on Schema Records. And at the very top of the set, Weekend Players doing Summertime. Also with the forthcoming full length. Very appropriate for summertime. Even though we're sort of getting into the June gloom kind of thing, but it'll be all cool. Give it a few weeks. Keep in mind, subscribers, still got those tickets to check out the Platinum Pied Pipers, along with DJ Metaphor, J Logic. Should be a cool show at the Conga Room, so a little bit later on, tickets. 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We are a community service of Santa Monica College. In the background, it's Sidewinder remixed by Yam Who. It's called Ego Riot.

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It's 89.9 KCRW. The program is Nocturna. Norwood Campos here with you till the midnight hour. Music from Med, M-E-D, Metaphor, also known as. It's called Special, featuring Noel of The Rebirth. Very cool instrumental track of Special. New full length coming on Stone's Throw, Push Comes to Shove. Produced by Peanut Butter Wolf, Madlib. Also played a couple from the Platinum Pied Pipers. Played No Worries featuring Steve Spacek and Deep Inside featuring Sara Creative Partners. 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Stay tuned. 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So yes, Friday, June the 3rd, Platinum Pied Pipers have a show at the Conga Room, along with DJs J Logic and this guy we're hearing in the background, Metaphor. We have 5 pairs of tickets for our subscribers to see the Platinum Pied Pipers at the Conga Room Friday, June 3rd at 9 p.m. So if you've not won any giveaways from us in the past 90 days, give us a call with your member number, 877-600-KCRW. 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Once again, the number 877-600-KCRW. 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

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Now, we were just giving away some tickets to check out Platinum Pied Pipers, Metaphor, J Logic, and a little issue with the telephones. The ticket giveaway number is not working, so we're going to give away the tickets once again. You got to call the regular number, 310-450-5183. 310-450-5183. And you're going to get a menu. Hit zero to speak to a live person. Then Allison will pick up the telephone. And you will have a shot of tickets. Once again, you got to be a subscriber and not won anything in the past 90 days. 310-450-5183. It's Platinum Pied Pipers, Metaphor, J Logic at the Conga Room this Friday night, June 3rd at 9 p.m. Give us a call right now. 310-450-5183. Good luck to you.

called Doubleition. High Fidelity Dub Sessions, the second chapter, coming through Guidance. You're in tune to 89.9 KCRW. Raul Campos here with you for Nocturna. Ahead of this was Ashen Walker featuring Sean Escoffrey. It's called Music in My Life, Got Soul Recordings. Great label coming out of Canada. The label of Mr. Jojo Flores. And he's actually going to be in town this Sunday night for Deep at the Vanguard with Marcus Wyatt. And speaking of Marcus Wyatt, he's going to be out in Costa Mesa tomorrow night, along with Jamie Thinnes of Seasons Recordings. It's at a spot called the Avalon Bar in Costa Mesa. Played a couple from the Elements of Life Extensions, of course, put together by Louis Vega. I played Cerca de Mi, the Kenny Dope remix that features Raul Midon, and the Jazzy Jeff remix of Jungle Fever. Remember the original, done by Chacachas? At the very top, DJ Spina remixing Bebel Gilberto. Se Distante, from a new remixed project of Bebel Gilberto. Coming on 6 Degrees.

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More info about Bomb the System is available at lemley.com. 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

0: 89.9 KCRW, the sounds of Brothers Behind the Light, Supreme Beings of Leisure, If You Wanna Be Yourself, remixed by Eastern Sun and John Kelly. And I was actually just on iTunes earlier today, and the track appears as a bonus cut on the new full-length from Eastern Sun, In Emptiness. So that particular version is a bonus cut, not on the actual CD release of Eastern Sun on Ball of Wax, but it is downloadable on iTunes. Music from Slow Train Soul just ahead of that. The track is called Slow Train from Illegal Cargo, coming on Tommy Boy. Also played something from Milo, In My Arms, from Destroy Rock and Roll. That's the full length on Breastfed Music. And at the very top, A-C-C-U, doing Surrounding Love. It's a self-titled release from A-Q. In the background, music from Tubbs, taking us to the top of the hour. Something brand new on Exceptional Recordings. The album's called Good Days, Better Nights. So, cool stuff coming from Tubbs. Pretty much gonna do it. In a couple minutes, Mr. Kevin Lincoln with the Blueprint comes up on subscriber supported 89.9 KCRW Santa Monica, KCRI Indio Palm Springs, KCRU Oxnard Ventura, KCRY Mojave Antelope Valley. 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As always, we thank you for your company. It's a huge pleasure to come in and spin some records. Also want to thank Miss Allison Vidoli coming through on this Tuesday night, taking care of the playlist, the ticket giveaway. That was a little bit of a task tonight. The phones are going a little crazy, but congrats to all the subscribers that picked up a pair of tickets. Check out Platinum Pied Pipers over at the Conga Room. So until the next time, buenas noches.
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2: 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My name is Michael Hodgson, and the show's stepping out. Actually, I should finish that ID. 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Time's 12 o'clock, straight up. And my thanks to Billy Vera for another rock and roll party here on KCRW, the Billy Vera Show, every Saturday morning from 10 till 12, and from 12 to 2 every Saturday, it's Stepping Out with yours truly, Michael Hodgson. 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
3: Reggae and African Beat.
2: Yeah, you have to let speak into the microphone. There you go. So Michael's going to co-host with me today. Basically, it's his show, and I'm just going to slip in a few favorites every now and again. So for the next 2 hours, Michael, this is your show. Send the whole show out today to Monica and Ricky Klein, who had a little boy, Harry, during the week. Welcome to the world, Harry, and welcome to Los Angeles. And may your life be a long and prosperous one. and also send the whole show out today to Stephanie and Miles Turner up there in San Francisco. So, what are we going to start with?
3: The first song is called Tempo by Anthony Red Rose on King Tubby's Firehouse label, 1985.
2: Let's get right into it.

0: There you go. That's a name of, it's not the name, that's the sound of three guys who are going to be really big, I think. De La Soul. And Kim Bowie brought them down when she came and sat with us in January, along with the Reggae Philharmonic Orchestra and some other great sounds that are slowly seeping into mainstream radio. De La Soul there from their brand new album called 3 Feet High and Rising on Tommy Boy Records, doing Say No Go. Brings us to the end of the first set of music on Stepping Out here on KCRW. I'm Michael Hodgson, and with me today in the studio is my good buddy, Michael Turner. So, do you remember what we played, Michael? Started off with Anthony Red Rose doing Tempo.
1: Yeah, and we followed that with Roots Man, a soca record out of Barbados in 1986, a big hit from 1986 called Parkway Rock.
0: Where is Parkway, do you know? Is that relevant to the...
1: No, no idea.
0: And is he still around?
1: Yeah, he's one of the few dreadlock soca singers that's sort of revolutionizing some of the music.
0: Yeah.
1: Along with Black Stalin and a few of the others.
0: When you say revolutionizing, in what way?
1: Politicizing and...
0: Michael, just... sorry, just, can you pull the mic in just a little closer?
1: Sure.
0: That's better.
1: Politicizing, it's always been political music, but from hearing from a different segment of the population, perhaps.
0: Yeah. And do they, is it the same sort of setup there as it is in Trinidad, where they have like a carnival and a march song?
1: No, in fact, this is recorded in Trinidad.
0: Oh, it is?
1: Yeah.
0: Okay. Of course, the other people that we've been playing recently from Barbados are the Wee Papa Girl Rappers. Do you like those guys?
1: Those women,
0: yeah. Good record. Maybe we'll slip that in later on. After that, Ray Barreto, soul drummer from We Got Latin Soul. Great compilation put out by a good friend of both of ours, Dave Hucker, in London. And they extended the mixes there a little bit with cross-fading on the drum breaks. After that, Charles Moana, one of the great Zairean singers, who Cece was telling me after the show last week, has been in the studio with Susie Kaseya, so be interesting to hear that. And finished up, as I said, with De La Soul doing Say No Go. We have a quick piece of information about something that's happening at the station, and then we'll be back with some more music.
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3: I don't hold with them, my lads, not in jazz, not in painting, and especially not in poetry. Words and syntax are there to be used in the normal way to describe recognizable experiences as memorably as possible.
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0: Okay, starting off the next set of music with a 12-inch from Brazil, right?
1: It's a British pressing, Gilberto Gil, Girl from Baiana, 1979.
0: Okay,

0: Skia. This is Skia.
1: That record is called This Is Ska, believe it or not. And that's someone's called Longsy D's House Sound. And that's a 12-inch that I picked up last night in Aaron's Records. And it's actually, they're calling that Scarcid or Scacid. And has a dub mix on it. And a real nice hard remix there from a nice original ska backing. My name is Michael Hodgson. The show is Stepping Out on KCRW Santa Monica, Community Services Santa Monica College, at 89.9 FM, National Public Radio for most of Southern California. KCRW thanks LA Style for its support. LA Style is the magazine that celebrates Los Angeles, available monthly at newsstands throughout Southern California. And with me in the studio today, co-hosting the show, is Michael Turner, my good friend and columnist, reggae reviewer for the Reggae Beat magazine. So tell us about that last set of music, Michael. We started off with Gilberto Gil, doing Girl from Baiana.
2: Yeah, and we followed that with Otis Redding from his Love Man album, released posthumously, a track entitled Direct Me.
1: Written by him and Steve Cropper, right?
2: Right. And followed that with Sam Fan Thomas, a track called Mutue Mew, which seems to have borrowed the same guitar line at the end.
1: Right.
2: And we followed that with Shelly Thunder, one of the hot female DJs out of New York. She had a number of big hits this year on the Witties label. And this was her biggest hit, which was a large influence on the music in the latter part of 1988, called Kuf.
1: Right. So you started off listening to, you grew up listening to, Atlantic and Stax, right?
2: KGFJ in Los Angeles.
1: Oh, really?
2: In the 60s.
1: Okay. And Motown as well?
2: Sure.
1: And what were they playing then on KGFJ?
2: A lot of things that were great and I've never heard again. Just now, sometimes you find them. For example, we're going to play something off of a James Brown compilation later, and he had a number of hits that probably never crossed over to mainstream radio that were great from the 60s.
1: Right. And there used to be an all-night, we were talking about this last night, maybe a listener out there will know whether it's still around, but there was a 24-hour record shop
2: called Dolphins
1: on
2: someplace downtown. People used to make pilgrimages up to buy 45s in the middle of the night, and I don't know if it's still there. Maybe someone can tell us.
1: Yeah, if there's a listener out there that knows about Dolphins or any 24-hour record store that has a good selection, I guess, for us vinyl junkies. And then you got into reggae about what?
2: Because of you, Michael.
1: Yeah, because of me. sorry about that, Stephanie. What was that, about 6 years ago?
2: Yeah, you brought in the Melodians tape to my office one night.
1: Right. And then... Then you moved down to Montserrat. What was the music scene like down there?
2: Well, Montserrat is in the Southern Caribbean, so there was some reggae influence, but of course the big music down there was soca,
1: right,
2: and calypso. That's the home of Ero and Hero, two big figures in soca music, and that's really what you listen to down there. It's on the radio all the time.
1: But they're not recording there, are they? They're not using like their studios.
2: No.
1: They go over to where, Barbados or Trinidad?
2: New York.
1: Ero, to New York?
2: Ero records in New York. They've done a few things on at Ero Studios, but never really recorded there. Most of the big soca music is recorded either in Trinidad or in New York City.
1: Yeah. And then what about Martinique and Guadeloupe?
2: That was the next island over, and you could pick it up on the radio, but the locals didn't listen to it at all. There was a hot music scene going on there that everybody completely ignored.
1: Yeah, including yourself.
2: Right.
1: You only found out after you'd left the island. And then a little spell in London where I guess you...
2: Bought records.
1: And went to some clubs trying to find the good ones out of the huge listings at the back of Echoes magazine, and then Detroit. But let's save that for another break. What do we have queued up?
2: Well, this is a cut by Willie Bobo from that time I spoke about, the middle 60s. This was a hit song, both on the jazz stations and the soul stations, called Fried Neck Bones and Some Home Fries.
1: Okay, well, we'll just listen to some Willie Bobo.

another great Zairean artist there, Pablo Lubadica Portos, to give his name in full, doing the title track of a record that I bought about 6 years ago now, back in London from a rough trade. Idie, the great Pablo Lubadica Portos. My name's Michael Hodgson. The show's Stepping Out on KCRW, the best of dance music from around the world for a Saturday afternoon. The Roscoe Show of the West Coast, if that means anything to anybody. Say hi to the girls out there in Taboo Land. And

0: I'm guest host. Well, I'm co-hosting the show today with Michael Turner. And we were just talking about radio in San Francisco. So let's talk about that in a minute. But first off, run quickly through the set. Willy Bobo did Fried Neck Bones and Some Home Fries from Unos Dos Tres, an album from many years ago. And then the Wee Papa Girl Rappers there, or as they're called in this country for some reason, the Wee Papa Girls. From their album The Beat, The Rhyme, The Noise, we had a track produced by Hamish McDonald called We Rule, and using a lot of David Rodigan stingers there. And they, of course, not of course, but Michael was telling me that all Rodigan's stuff was done by...
1: The late King Tubby.
0: Yeah, the late King Tubby did those. So, and it's interesting because after that we heard Lee Perry and the Dub Syndicate doing Train to Doomsville, which Lee Perry was sampled on We Rule, so sort of justified segue there. That's from Pay It All Back Volume 2. The CD version seems to contain more track, or not seems to, does contain more tracks than Pay It All Back Volume 2 on record, but a lot of the tracks that are on the CD version are actually tracks that were on Pay It All Back Volume 1, which only came out on record. If you can follow that, you're a better man than I. After that, Zazu BK did Nostalgie from their album Mr. Manager. They're from two guys from
1: Algeria and Zaire.
0: Right. And that was a big hit over here. Derek Rath, who used to be on before me, was a big fan of that record. And then Dennis Alcapone did Riddle I This from a Studio One album called Forever Version.
1: A great album, which is now available. A lot of the Studio One things were hard to find for some time, but now they seem to be re-releasing those. And that was a version of a hit by Derek Harriott. And I think this album is one of the best DJ albums that you can find. It's called Forever Version on right. Studio One.
0: Now, when you say DJ, you mean DJ there in the Jamaican sense.
1: Right. This was pretty early on, toasting over songs that were hits and taking the rhythm tracks and doing his own version. And you could hear bits of the singer behind him as he's talking.
0: How many different styles are there now going around in reggae music?
1: Well, there's still the DJ style, which the preferred DJ style now is a rough style, which maybe we'll get a chance to play.
0: Right.
1: A very boastful, sort of coarse style. And then there's dancehall, which is just about all you'll get out of Jamaica now, DJ music and dancehall music, which unfortunately has very spotty quality as they're recording mostly just with drum machines and little synthesizers. You don't get the great studio bands that you used to get.
0: No great horn sections or anything right. like that. And then when you say mainly that's what's coming out of Jamaica, but what about New York and...
1: Well, in England, they still, the big labels like Arawa and Fashion still record with good studio bands, and I think that the quality music is coming from England now.
0: Right. People like, we were looking in the library before we came in here, Pinchers and Scorcher. Was it Scorcher? No, Scorcher.
1: Screwdriver, Sanchez.
0: Sanchez, that's right.
1: Yeah.
0: What do you think about those people?
1: Well, the Jamaican people have been going mad over these youth singers over the past 4 or 5 years. Young singers, 17, 18, 19 years old, mostly doing covers of American soul and pop songs, pretty cheap versions, and releasing tons of records all at one time, and it's sort of a fad. I know that Pinchers was a real big musician, you know, 2 years ago, and already has faded away. And it seems like every month or so there's a new guy out with a whole bunch of hit singles.
0: Yeah. So who are your current, I mean, who are your longtime favorites and current favorites? You must be listening to, well, not necessarily. I was going to sort of excuse the volume of records that you were listening to, but you must be you listen slightly more critically now you're reviewing for the Reggae Beat magazine or the Beat magazine.
1: Well, I still like a lot of the old guys. I hope we have a chance to play some Larry Marshall and some Cornell Campbell. They're still recording, and they still have occasional hit records.

0: of the newer generation, I think Frankie Paul really deserves to become more popular here in the States. I think he's head and shoulders over everybody else who's recording now.
1: Right. Cornell Campbell is someone that a lot of people here will hear through Hank Holmes's show.
0: Right. He's been recording actively for 15 years and still is on the scene.
1: Yeah. What else was I going to talk about? I can't remember right offhand. So what do we have queued up here, Michael, on Verve?
0: Oh, this is Howard Tate. I think it's the late Howard Tate. I'm not sure. Who was popular on the soul charts in the late 60s. A great singer who never really achieved the popularity that he deserved. And this was probably his biggest hit, called Ain't Nobody Home.

Well, I seem to be making this a weekly habit around this time of the show. No excuses, my apologies. This once again, as I can't remember what the record was last week. I think it was probably Nina Cherry. I think I got that the other way around. Played that at 33 rather than 45. But Howard Tate certainly would appreciate being played at 33. I would think so. Here we go. My apologies for that.

0: I guess they faded. It's either my headphones or they faded that channel on one side a little early there. True Jamaican style. Larry Marshall doing Can't You Understand 7-inch on black and white record. Zah! Howard, it is these headphones. Howard Tate started off doing Ain't Nobody Home from Get It While You Can. And he passed away 11 years ago. Right. Are you okay over there? Okay, after that, Cornell Campbell, I Will Never Change on Attack. Records are 7-inch out of Jamaica. Timmy Thomas after that from the great Urban Classics compilation, Urban Classics Volume 2. You're the Song I've Always Wanted to Sing. Some real nice 70s soul there from the man who brought us Why Can't We Live Together. And after that, the Mighty, or D Mighty Trini doing Curry. What is it called, Michael?
1: Tabanka.
0: Tabanka, thanks. That's on Rowitt Records, which I guess is an East Coast New Jersey-based label. Right. Just turned up recently with some records by Dennis Brown and somebody else. I can't remember who. But do you want to tell us about that?
1: Yeah, Tabanka means craving. It's he misses his woman, but he misses her curry more. A bit of West and East Indian fusion from Trinidad.
0: Right. And then Nawa Dumbia doing a Baru from an album called Didadi. Anything about that? No, except it's doing well on the Stearns charts. And then Frankie Paul, who you were praising highly, doing Casablanca 7-inch. And we never talked about radio in San Francisco. That's what I meant to talk about last time. But we have to make way now for your editor, C.C. Smith, and the African Beat. Thanks a lot for coming down, Michael.
1: Thank you, Michael. Great
0: having you here. And anytime you're around, dude, as they say in Southern California, stay tuned for the African Beat.
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3: Coming up next, it's Man in the Moon, a mix of spoken music starring Dean Kuypers, Billy Joe Shaver, Jim Morrison, Patti Smith, and Terrell Moore. I'm Liza Richardson. It's Man in the Moon. Tonight's program is entitled December Night, Peace on Earth.

driving home down Wilshire Boulevard at 3 a.m. I'm drunk, and I can't stop tearing your hairs out of my mouth. There's a bear in the road, the color of runover chocolate, humping across the cold perfume of this bright canyon, tall steel all lit up for Christmas. A bear rising up on its two hind legs as I pass, and your phone voice comes out of its mouth, drawing the words out, sweet. I can't be free. I see a Browning Polaroid of myself passing this phone booth in the dark, asking, what do I want from this heart? There's a 70-mile-an-hour hare warming up out of my heart, 70-mile-an-hour salt water leaking off the edge of my tongue. Look at that dead Christmas tree rolling in the wind across Wilshire Boulevard. It looked just like a bear, lunging off to no place, no moon, no shadow, only

said, only the heartache of friendship separates us now. You said, only the heartache of friendship comes between us now. You said to me, in the soft tug of your lips is a shotgun, wrapped in thick phone calls not returned. In the teary smell of your lips is no one, stopping where you stand by the side of the road, green hot smelling weeds. Disappearing with the green light in your eyes are the stitches of keeping up the zipper on my corduroys. You said, in your nails there is a bear trying to grip a tilting slab of asphalt. You said, it's sad. I can't be free. It's sad. Tomorrow. It's sad that all we can be now is an accident, a derailment, a plane crash, a mess. Your milky radio voice, you said, I'll play all this back for you, mañana. I'll play it back on the air. 70-mile-an-hour breath ripped out my body. Christmas lights winkle. Soft wind is your saltwater breath. My heart is ricocheting around inside a private elevator. You are on the phone in the elevator. In your radio voice, you said nothing at all to me. When the phone rang, it was definitely for me. Going up and down in the night, up and down. You'll stop calling soon. Your radio voice begging a soft command. Don't lick it if you can't stick it, boy. The cold of the phosphorescent Pacific under your breath. I stop in front of a dark fence on the edge of the Beverly Hills Country Club. To gulp in the trees, talk, I'm drunk. And I can't stop tearing.

0: I got down to the end of my rope, way back yonder ways, and I was doing everything that I shouldn't be doing. I was drinking, doping, running around with my wife, and everything that a man ought not do, and I was just about dead. I was having a hard time writing songs. I couldn't even hardly put a good sentence together. And I had a vision this particular night in my room. I saw Jesus sitting on the end of my bed, and he had his head in his hand, and he was kind of from side to side like, how long are you going to do this? And I got in my truck and drove out to the Narrows of Harper. We were living in Nashville at the time. I was still married then. Kid was there in the house. Eddie had shown me this place out by the Narrows of Harper where this big cliff was, and there was up on top of the cliff is altars, like where the rain, wind, or something had hewn out this one big one especially, and it's about 2 foot between it and the sheer drop off the cliff. And I'd come to that
1: expanding.
0: Whether it's either I knew I was going on to another world or this world, or something was going to happen to me. And I wound up on my knees asking God to forgive me.
1: And
0: Jesus Christ came back into my heart, and I came down that cliff by this pretty treacherous path back then, and I was singing

The night was creeping on the ground. She crept and did not make a sound until she reached the tree, and then she covered it and stole again along the grass beside the wall. I heard the rustle of her shawl as she threw blackness everywhere upon the sky and ground and air and in the room where I was hid. But no matter what she did to everything that was without, she could not put my candle out. So I stared at the night, and she stared back solemnly

pines around me spicy and still, and a heaven full of stars over my head, white and topaz and misty red. Myriads with beating hearts of fire that eons cannot vex or tire. Up the dome of heaven like a great hill, I watch them marching, stately and still. 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

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The music was new, black, polished chrome, and came over the summer like liquid night. The DJs took pills to stay awake and play for 7 days. The general's son had a sister. They went down to see him. They went to the studio and someone knew him. Someone knew the TV showman. He came to our homeroom party and played records, and when he left in the hot noon sun and walked to his car, we saw the Chooks had written F.K. on his windshield. He wiped it off with a white rag and, smiling coolly, drove away. He's rich, got a big car. My friend drove an hour each day from the mountains. The bus gives you a hard-on with books in your lap. We shot the bird, the black MP. My gang will get you. Scenes of rape in the arroyo, seductions in cars, abandoned buildings, fights at the food stand, the dust, the shoes, open shirts and raised collars, bright sculptured hair. Spades dance best from the hip. Someone shot the bird in the afternoon dance show. They gave out free records to the best couple. Always a playground instructor, never a killer. Always a bridesmaid, on the verge of fame or over, he maneuvered two girls into his hotel room. One a friend, the other, the young one, a newer stranger, vaguely Mexican or Puerto Rican. Poor boy's thighs and buttocks scarred by a father's belt. She's trying to rise. Story of her boyfriend of teenage stone death games. Handsome lad dead in a car. Confusion. No connections. Come here. I love you. Peace on earth. Will you die for me? Eat me. This way. The end. I'm surprised you could get it up. He whips her lightly, sardonically with belt. Haven't I been through enough, she asks, now dressed and leaving. The Spanish girl begins to bleed. She says her period. It's Catholic heaven. I have an ancient Indian crucifix around my neck. My chest is hard and brown. Lying on stained, wretched sheets with a bleeding virgin. We could plan a murder or start a religion. There's a belief by the children of man which states all will be well. Search on, man, calm savior, veteran of war's incalculable greed. Search on, man, calm savior, Godspeed and forgive you, morning star, fragrant meadow person, girl. Indian, Indian, what did you die for? Indian says nothing at all.

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The feel of horses long before horses enter the scene. The boy was in the hallway drinking a glass of tea. From the other end of the hallway, a rhythm was generating, a process of rude investigation. The hard glare stretched. He set down his glass. Growth too is rude. The high grass, indigo leaves. He lit a fag, surveyed the terrain. The red air split. His nostrils twitched. His throat, filling with the phlegm of awareness, tightened over the sounds of his despair like a net over prey. Wings fluttered against his cord, and his enormous eyes rolled back.

time is falling. He straps his boots and seizes his bag. He is Johnny Appleseed's subliminal landscape painter. He is the brush, the mouthpiece. He is gyrating on the edge of indifference, spinning off the cliff, seducing her with this, pressing the lever of the lost, and who is found. He checks the glass, a sultry image who has shaved his fragile throat. With buttered hair and greased gestures, he buckles his cup, lip, hands, pocket full of seed. 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And he knows how to pony as he drives into a triptych of sweat dedicated to nothing but the cultivation of a land of a thousand.

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0: mother.
1: Whoa, hey, pardon my French.
0: I didn't realize the smell or the stench. I was just forgetting to remember what I forgot to remind myself to

You've been listening to Man in the Moon, a mix of spoken music. Tonight's program was called December Night, Peace on Earth, starring Mr. Electric Triangle, Terrell Moore, Victory of the Better Man, The Turtle Toes, Dylan Thomas, Critters Buggin, Smith and Mighty, Patti Smith, Opic, Jim Morrison, Arthur Lyman, Claire Bloom, Winifred Wells, Sarah Teasdale, James Stevens, Tito Shippa, Head Funk, Billy Joe Shaver, Tosca, and Dean Kuipers. I'm Liza Richardson. Man in the Moon is produced at KCRW in Santa Monica. 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

the work of Yamhoo remixing the Truby Trio. Yamhoo in the mix tonight over at Soulphonic at the Little Tempo in Silver Lake, along with DJ Santo. It is his birthday, so big birthday shout going out to Dave Sanford and Yamhoo, special guest DJ tonight over in Silver Lake. Any questions, 310-450-5183. Welcome to Nocturna.

You're in tune to 89.9 KCRW. The sounds of Index, Bandoleros, the track. Brand new compilation through Sonic 360, Beatwave Argentina. Also played a couple of Yamhoo remixes. 07, Somersault, featuring Sia on the vocals. A Yamhoo remix on Ultimate Dilemma. And Truby Trio, remixed by Yamhoo. Track's called Lover Uncovered, featuring Marcus Begg on the vocals. New compilation on Compost Recordings. Truby Trio, Retreat It. And again, I played the Yamhoo remix. And it's a double CD set. CD number one is the collection of remixes, unmixed. And then the bonus CD is a mixed compilation put together by Rainer Truby himself. Bunch of cool stuff on this compilation. Highly recommend it when it drops, which should be very, very soon. Don't have an exact release date, but the promos are floating around, so I'm guessing a couple weeks or so should be dropping. Compost Recordings. The program is Nocturna for this rainy Wednesday night. At least here in Southern California. Don't know how the weather is where you may be. 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All kinds of good stuff in store for tonight. New music from the Thievery Corporation, new Daft Punk, a new Giant Step compilation, Simply Good Music, a new collection from Ananda Project. Also be playing some Jill Scott and some Rafael Sadiq. And guess what, subscribers? Tickets to check out Jill Scott and Rafael Sadiq. A special Valentine's Day show happening at the Universal Amphitheater. Should be very, very cool. So if you're a subscriber, your shot at tickets coming up in just a bit. 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Again, if you have any questions, number here in the studio, 310-450-5183. 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
1: And just 3 days left to enter 2 sweepstakes. Greece closes on Friday. It's music from Fertile Ground, Live in the Light. One of my favorite tracks that now appears on a brand new compilation through Giant Step. Simply Good Music. Should be dropping, I think, in March. So if you missed the 12-inch, if you didn't get your chance to pick it up, it'll be on a CD compilation. 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

0: It's a new collection from the Coastal Commission. Ah, some soulful house music. Big Sam, Triple XL. Coastal Commission, Temple of Boom Records over on Melrose. Of course, they run a few labels, Pacific Records, Pacific Tracks. And the Coastal Commission presents Pacific Coast House Sounds. Couple of cuts, C-Pen doing Straight 8, The Funk Inn doing The Journey. And this track right here by the Coastal Commission, Big Sam himself, Roads Through Space, coming on PCH Recordings. Some great local labels, great local DJ, producer, in the mix. And actually, it's one of the only record stores left on Melrose, besides Street Sounds. Temple of Boom, formerly Beat Nonstop. Excellent record shop. Go on by, say hi. It is 89.9 KCRW. We do thank the Lemley Theaters for their support. Now playing at Lemley's Fairfax Cinemas. Dolls, the new drama from Japanese director Takashi Kitano. More info about Dolls is available at lemley.com. Keep in mind, subscribers, tickets still coming up to check out Jill Scott. Jill Scott with Rafael Sadiq at the Universal Amphitheater. Special holiday edition for Valentine's Day. Should be an excellent show. Speaking of shows coming up, over the next couple weeks, KCRW does present a number of upcoming shows. Indie rock double bill of French Kicks and Dios Malos at the Troubadour Thursday the 27th. KCRW.com presents the Hotel Cafe at Sundance, a special showcase during the Sundance Film Festival featuring Aqualung, Ian Ball of Gomez, Jim Bianco, Willie Mason, Alexi Murdoch, and much, much more. Also going on tomorrow, Thursday the 27th, at Suede in Park City, Utah. Yes, for the Sundance Film Festival. London-based producer Matt Hales, also known as Aqualung, at the Hotel Cafe. That's going to be Friday the 28th. Also, KCRW.com presents Aqualung at the Swedish American Music Hall in San Francisco. That will be Saturday the 29th. 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It's all posted, a bunch of archived performances, all at KCRW.com. 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Music up next from the Ananda Project, Mr. Chris Brand. New collection entitled Relight, collection of remixes, some unreleased gems. 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

0: 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Raul Campos here with you till midnight on this Wednesday night. The program is Nocturna. Music from Blue Business. It's called Cityscape. 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Played a few new tunes. Thievery Corporation. Brand new stuff. Bella Janela. New full length dropping on 18th Street Lounge. Cosmic Game. Going to be dropping later on this month. Something new from Daft Punk, Human After All. Title cut to the forthcoming full length on Virgin. I think that's dropping in March, so something new from Daft Punk. And they are human after all. Ananda Project, Kiss Kiss Kiss Remix. A new collection entitled Relight, double CD, forthcoming through Night Grooves from Ananda Project. Some new remixes, some exclusive tunes, unreleased previously. And this is going to be coming out the 15th of this month. Night Grooves, King Street. Excellent label out of NYC. Keep in mind, subscribers, yes, tickets coming up for Jill Scott with special guest Rafael Sadiq. Coming to the Universal Amphitheater, Valentine's Day, the 14th of February. We'll spin some tunes, then give away some tickets to our lovely subscribers. It's 89.9 KCRW.
1: 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Not eligible are KCRW and Santa Monica College employees or their immediate families or employees of companies donating prizes. 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KCRW reserves the right to change dates and substitute prizes of equal value. Blackout dates and certain travel restrictions apply. Round-trip fares from Los Angeles. Winner of the Mini Cooper convertible must be a licensed driver and claim prize in Los Angeles.

0: That's what I'm talking about.
1: Yeah, that's what we're talking about. Jill Scott, ladies and gentlemen. Jill Scott. Well, on Valentine's Day, Monday, the 14th of February, Jill Scott and special guest Rafael Sadiq come to Los Angeles for a show at the Universal Amphitheater. And yes, subscribers, we have 5 pairs of tickets for you to attend and check out Jill Scott with Rafael Sadiq at the Universal Amphitheater Monday, February the 14th at 8 p.m. So you know the drill. If you have not won any giveaways from us in the past 90 days, then give us a call with your member number. 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I beg you. 310-883-7700. 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Once again, 5 pairs of tickets for our subscribers to see Jill Scott. The Queen, Jill Scott, with Rafael Sadiq at the Universal Amphitheater. It's going to be an amazing show Monday, the 14th of February. Yes, that's Valentine's Day. At 8 p.m., you must call now in order to win. 310-883-7700. Good luck to you.

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1: And just 3 days left to enter two sweepstakes. Greece closes on Friday.

That's brand new music from Erasure. It's called Breathe. Yes, they're back with a new single, forthcoming full length, and they're coming to town in May, I do believe. Somewhere in Hollywood. I think it's going to be at the Avalon. Not quite sure, but we'll have more details as it gets closer to the date. Again, the track Breathe, and that was the acoustic mix. Played something from the new Rewind No. 4 compilation, This Land Is Our Land. Great cover of the Woody Guthrie track, and redone by Sharon Jones and the Dap Kings. This Land Is Our Land. Went back to the brand new Thievery Corporation full-length Cosmic Game that's forthcoming. We heard Warning Shots. Brand new from the duo Thievery Corporation. Going to be dropping on 18th Street Lounge in about 3 weeks or so. At the top of the set, the classic by Chacachas, Jungle Fever. A Touch of Jazz remix, of course, put together by Mr. Jazzy Jeff. That particular version appears on the new Elements of Life extensions from Louis Vega. Collection of remixes and some new unreleased tunes from Louis Vega. In the background, brand new music from Ian Pooley. New full-length on Ministry of Sound, Souvenirs. Name of this track is Stony Ridge Terrace. Again, brand new from Ian Pooley. But you didn't have to wait for me to tell you what it was, because all you got to do now is just go to the website. 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

The time is 11:40 p.m. on this Wednesday night. Coming up at midnight, Mr. Scott Silva with Connections. He'll be going till 3 o'clock in the a.m., so plenty of good stuff still in store. Do stay tuned. 89.9 KCRW.

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0: It's a brand new mix compilation put together by Neil Aline of Shea Music, New York City. Mode 2. It's coming on Wave Music. Groove Assassin doing music. Ultranate, Feel Love, the Blaze Shine vocal remix. And Francois K at the top of the little mix. Time and Space. Oh, and keep in mind, Francois K in the mix this Saturday night over at the Spider Club in Hollywood atop the Avalon. And they're gonna let him go as late as he wants to go. Should be hot. Of course, Francois K known for his super extended sets. Check the website waxrecords.com for more info on the gig. That's going to do it for me. On my way out of here, making way for Scott Silva. Connections till 3 o'clock in the morning right here on KCRW Santa Monica, KCRI Indio Palm Springs, KCRY Mojave Antelope Valley, and KCRU Oxnard Ventura. 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Want to thank you so much for tuning in. It's always a pleasure. Also want to thank Mr. Jonathan Lowe, Greg Villarreal for coming through on this Wednesday night. Always a pleasure. Always a good time. Catch the program most weeknights, 10 to midnight. 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Until then, buenas noches.
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3: I know it.
2: We're going to have fun. This is going to be a silly, loose Friday night. Thinking about what Karen just said, do you like tea? Now, you're married to a British woman. Do you ever do high teas?

0: I used to like tea. I've gone off tea.
1: Give
0: me a
1: tea,
0: cup of coffee, please.
1: Not the drink, the meal.
0: Oh, the
1: high
0: meal?
1: Tea. Yeah.
0: No, I've never been a real tea.
1: Can I tell you about one that's going to happen?
0: Yeah, okay.
1: There's a restaurant here in Santa Monica called Gilliland's.
0: Yes.
1: On Main Street, right across from the Santa Monica Museum. I do too. I love Jerry Gilliland. She's aces. And she does a couple, three times a year, she does high teas. And she's doing one right before Christmas, the 22nd. I'll put in my restaurant review for that. I'm going. It's great. It's real inexpensive for what you get, too. And it's wonderful food and delicious teas. And you can have things from the bar in addition to the flat price. But
0: a great tea is real decadent stuff.
1: It is. It's wonderful. And I think it's the Friday or the Saturday. It's the 22nd. It's right before Christmas. So you'd be frazzled. You finish doing your shopping. Just go and drop in for a while in the afternoon. I'm going. I'm planning on it. So that's my vote there for a holiday feast. For an audible feast for your ears tonight, I got all kinds of things. I got Breeders. I'm going to play some more Pixies tonight because, you know, Pixies are going to be still in town next week opening for Jane's Addiction. As a matter of fact, I'm going to have some tickets for that show for KCRW members a little later on.
0: Great.
1: Who do I got? I got Letette Brulé. I got The Replacements. I got The Pogues. I got the JBC, the most requested song of the moment, by the way. We Love You by the JBC will be coming up soon on Snap. There's new Mekons. There's Heartthrobs. What else did I bring with me tonight? Amina. I brought her with me, Cocteau Twins, that new single by the group Rare from Northern Ireland that has Sean O'Neill. And I brought along some Undertones records with me, too, just in case, because I was listening to Sean's guitar in that new band again this afternoon. So who knows? I think it's going to be a pretty raucous, silly night tonight.
0: Great.
1: On Snap. It's appropriate. It's Friday.
0: It's Friday. It's Friday here on KCRW Santa Monica, a community service of Santa Monica College at 89.9 FM. National Public Radio for most of Southern California. And let me make a quick pitch for all of you news people out there who listen to National Public Radio. Tomorrow is a big day because from 11 till 2, a live program from Washington hosted by Daniel Shore with listener call-in all about the Persian Gulf in Hour 1. It's Public Opinion with Lou Harris. He's just taken a major poll across the country, and you can find out about that. In Hour 2, it's Jewish Americans and Arab Americans talking about their views on the crisis. And in Hour 3, policy analysts like Ambassador Richard Murphy, who is the senior fellow for the Middle East Council on Foreign Relations and a former Assistant Secretary of State, and others. That's in the third hour. So that's quite a program from 11 till 2 here live on KCRW.
1: And then tomorrow night, Larry Josephson.
0: Also Larry Josephson, 2 hours on the Middle East as well.
1: I have to tell you, of all of the news opportunities you can sample, I think NPR provides the broadest spectrum of opinions and input. I think KCRW has been great just in keeping things informed. You know, you read the New York Times or the Times of London and get different ideas, but in terms of ongoing, easily accessible coverage, boy,
0: easily
1: this is
0: accessible,
1: the
0: wise, and without any commercials, just ideas.
1: Yeah, it's the best way to do it.
0: Right.
1: And in the same way that we keep people up to date with the news of the world, we keep people up to date with the new music of the world.
0: On Friday,
1: Monday, Wednesday, Thursday, and Friday, 7 to 10. I'm going to do what I meant to do, what I wanted to do Wednesday. It's about the pace that my life works at. I wanted to start with the new In Spiral Carpets, and I didn't have it with me, and then I forgot to do it last night. So I'm going to do it tonight, 48 hours late. This is new. It's called Biggest Mountain on Snap.

0: fun little four-piece out of England called Ride, and that album Nowhere, which I've been playing for you as the Creation Records import, is just about to be released in this country, maybe even in time for Christmas, as I understand it, through Sire Records. So watch for it. It's awfully good. And there's the previous one as well. I forget what they called it in America. They collected the previous EPs from England and called it, I think, Play? That sounds right. Here and Now was the song we heard from Ride. From JBC, one of the most popular songs here at Snap right now, the Great Awakening mix of the Jazz Butcher's version of the Rolling Stones song, We Love You. That's available as a single. That's another Creation Records, as a matter of fact. Before that, from Renegade Soundwave, it was Thunder. The album is called In Dub. From Van Morrison's latest, Enlightenment, the song was Youth of a Thousand Summers. And in Spiral Carpets, beginning tonight's show with, I think, a perfectly fine piece. A new EP, it's called Island Head, and that's the song called Biggest Mountain.
1: This is Chuck Foster, co-host of the Reggae Beat. 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The most important thing that happened to KCRW was its coverage of the crises in the Persian Gulf. 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
0: Now give us a call right now, 213-450-3524. Hair aware Bob Carlson, the main engineer here for me on Snap on KCRW, the man who puts the sounds together, just dropped by and reminded me that Roseanne Cash is performing over at McCabe's tonight, which also reminds me to suggest to you once again, as I tend to this time of year, especially for kids, if you have young nieces or nephews or children or just little friends, McCabe's has got a great, in that front room, a slew of instruments that are perfect for little children. And what a good thing to do to get them involved in music and making music early in their life. I always go and, or just, you know, for your friends who are quite young, even though they may perhaps be chronologically a good bit older than first grade, they're terrific things. And of course, you can go all the way up to stupendous things, but I recommend that always. And I mentioned the high tea at Gilliland's here in Santa Monica, the restaurant that Eric and I so love, on December 22nd. I also want to mention to you that Jerry is doing great little gift baskets of chocolates and biscuits and wines and cakes, and lots of people I know are going to be getting them this year. So those are some easy things you can do, just in case you're starting to get into panic mode. This is about the time, the last 10 days here, when people start to go a little nuts from the whole thing. If you want to get away from the whole thing tonight and go out, let me recommend to you that the place to be is Club Lingerie. Royal Crown Review are going to be taking over the place, just jamming it up. I'm going to play a track that they did here live this summer in July on Snap. Royal Crown Review playing live tonight at Club Lingerie. Don't miss it.

Ah, some pretty bitter sentiments there from Black Francis in that song, If the Devil is Six, Then You're a Seven. Pixies on Snap on a Friday night on KCRW. Starting at the beginning of that set, it was James, I think one of the most, unfortunately, underknown groups in this country. They're gaining some notoriety in England. They've been making records for a few years now, and have had some commercial success in the last year or so there. I am destined never to see them in my life. I would love to see James play live. Every time there's an opportunity, something goes seriously amiss. That's their new single called Lose Control. Their most recent album, which is available in this country, is called Gold Mother. Highly, highly recommended. If everything else is a 6, that's a 12 in my book, that album. And I love this new song, too, Lose Control. By James is the name of the band. Then the Steve Wynn Quintet, a song they performed live here on Snap the 1st of June, a little less than six months ago. And it's now also part of a 6-song EP called Straight to the Swap Meet, the legendary authorized bootleg Volume 1, featuring Robert Lloyd and Robert Meshé. And there are 3 songs from Snap, including that one, Something to Remember Me By, which has also got the vocals of Julie Christensen on it. And there are 3 from the 930 Club in Washington, D.C. Then from Jesus Jones, a song they did here live on Snap in September, Someone to Blame, the song being definitely wiggled around from the album version, which is on their Liquidizer album. They've got a new one coming out early in the next year to be called Doubts? Then we had the Jack Officers, which is a couple of guys from the Butthole Surfers doing a little side project. They've got an album out called Digital Dump, and the song we heard was L.A. Mama Peanut Butter. I think they've listened to their Pixies in their time. Then it was the Breeders, which is Kim Deal of the Pixies, along with Tanya Donnelly from Throwing Muses, and Josephine Wiggs used to be with Perfect Disaster, and Shannon Doten, who's the drummer, all together. They're the Breeders. The album is called Pod, and what we heard was Hellbound. And then a couple from the Pixies, Is She Weird, from the new album Bossa Nova, and Monkey Gone to Heaven from Doolittle, both of those produced by a whiz of a producer named Gil Norton, who's produced many of my favorite albums. Now, I heard the show at the Universal Amphitheater with the Pixies last night was superb. As a matter of fact, one person said to me, if I had seen that show at Club Lingerie, it would have been the greatest concert I'd ever seen in my life. The only problem that one had was that sound kind of, it does disperse there at the Universal. It gets held in a bit more at the Palladium. I don't know if you know or not, but the Pixies are playing with Jane's Addiction 3 nights next week, Tuesday, Wednesday, Thursday. They're an opening act, so it won't be the entire full-on show, but the shows have been sold out forever, and I'm going to go on Tuesday night and see the Pixies. Now, like I said, it's an opening, so they'll probably do like 40, 45 minutes or so instead of the hour, hour and a half that you might get otherwise. But if you manage to not get tickets and not see the Pixies yet, if you want to go next Thursday night, December 20th, to see the Pixies at the Palladium, if you're a KCRW member and you haven't received a gift from us in the past 90 days and you'd like to go, if you call me now at 213-450-3524, I have tickets available to KCRW members on a first-come, first-served basis. It's for next Thursday night, the Jane's Addiction Show. That's going to have the Pixies there, too. And I think that should be a whole lot of fun. I'm Deirdre O'Donohue. I'm here with you doing Snap every Monday, Wednesday, Thursday, and Friday from 7 to 10 p.m. On Tuesday nights, it's Snap Shorts, a collection of favorite songs of the week, and a group that you heard there a while back. I'm not sure exactly when it was, since I have very little concept of time or numbers, concepts that elude me regularly. New Fast Automatic Daffodils are their name. Pigeonhole is the album. The show is Snap.

0: That's a new single from Nine Inch Nails, which is the nom de musique of a man from Cleveland, Ohio, who was born Trent Reznor. Or perhaps he wasn't born that way, but that's what he's called now. It's a new single from the band, which is simply called Sin, the band or the man, whichever way you want it. And that's the long version, so it's Sin Long, which seems like a good idea for a weekend. Before that, it was Buffalo Tom out of Boston from the new Birdbrain album. The song was Caress. A couple from The Undertones. I should actually have gone back to the beginning of the set. I will now, and tell you that we started with New Fast Automatic Daffodils from their first album, Pigeonholes, and the song was You Were Lying When You Said You Loved Me. Then we heard the band Rare that I've been playing, this group from Derry in Northern Ireland. It's their first single called Set Me on Fire. And then we had a couple of songs from The Undertones because Sean O'Neill is playing the guitar in Rare, or John O'Neill, depending on the anglicized or the Gaelic version, whichever way you want it. Sean O'Neill with Rare and The Undertones was his first group. We heard Tearproof from The Undertones' second album, Hypnotized, from back in 1980. And the very first single, the one that John Peel of the BBC picked up and brought them to notoriety with, Teenage Kicks, which is also on their first album, simply called The Undertones. So a couple songs from 1979 and 1980 that I think still sound swell today. That wonderful warbly tenor that Fergal Sharkey had, and the wicked, wicked guitar playing of Sean O'Neill. And Damien O'Neill was playing bass there at the time. The two of them went on to form That Petrol Emotion, and Damien is still with That Petrol Emotion, and now Sean's with this new band called Rare, and a couple of kids under his belt as well. And then it was Buffalo Tom and Nine Inch Nails here on Snap on KCRW.
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0: Oh my goodness, that certainly is a man who grew up in the 50s, isn't it? 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That's cute. Don't forget Larry Josephson will have a special show on Modern Times tomorrow night from 6 to 8 p.m. here on KCRW featuring issues about the Gulf crisis. 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
0: Bernie's going to be playing a New Year's Eve show with his band at the Music Machine as well. I'm Deirdre O'Donohue. It's Snap 1124 here on KCRW Santa Monica, a community service of Santa Monica College at 89.9 FM, National Public Radio for most of Southern California, with yet another Brit blonde band, although they're called the Parachute Men. Out of Leeds, this is from their second album, Earth, Dogs, and Eggshells.

The thing that's amazing to me about that band from Dublin, who have the very silly name of An Emotional Fish, is that they're very tame in the studio, and that's a studio version of a song called All I Am. It's actually a very reserved rendition of that song compared to what they do live. They should be back around again in the late winter, early spring. I can't encourage you highly enough to go see them. Their first album is out in this country on Atlantic Records, just called An Emotional Fish. I love it. Jared Whelan doing the vocals and David Frew playing guitar with that band. From Nick Cave and the Bad Seeds, just before it was Lament, from their newest album, The Good Son. The Heart Throbs from their debut album, Cleopatra Grip. Rose Carlotti singing Tossed Away. Carling Carter's got a new album out called I Fell in Love, and from it we heard Come On Back. Paul Westerberg and the Replacements, who are due to tour early in the new year as well. And I'm forgetting, someone told me who was going to tour with them, and it was a very fine double bill. It's very juicy. I liked it a lot. All Shook Down is the new Replacements album. Bent Out of Shape is the name of that song. And as soon as I recall who that other party is, I'll let you know. And in the first place, the Parachute Men with Miles Away from the new album Earth, Dogs, and Eggshells. I'll let you know that tonight at 12:30, Brent Wilcox is going to come in and continue music, which goes away for a while after Snap finishes at 10. This KCRW Evening Playhouse for a couple of hours. Between 10 and 11 tonight, it's McTeague. Frank Norris's play is presented by the LA Theater Works, and then Eric Bauersfeld will be reading some classic pieces from 11 to 12. At midnight, it's half an hour of news from the BBC World Service, and then Brent Wilcox comes back with music for a Friday night from 12:30 until 3. He breaks all the boundaries and all the rules, and it sounds great every single weeknight here on KCRW. I'm Deirdre O'Donohue here with you Monday, Wednesday, Thursday, and Friday from 7 to 10, Tuesdays from 7 to 7:30 with Snap Shorts, and right now with one of my all-time faves. This one is not only a favorite album of the year, this one is a favorite album of my life. It's Prefab Sprout.

0: Nice long stretch of music to conclude this Friday night's Snap number 1124. Emma Anderson is the one playing the guitar on that song with the band Lush. Mickey Bereny plays the sweet Lush 12 string, the chiming chords that you hear there, and Emma is the one who totally rips things apart. The set began with Prefab Sprout and Moondog from their latest album and their best. It's called Jordan, the Comeback. Hopefully, they will be coming here for the first time and you'll have a chance to see them perform live. They're astonishingly good live. Then Robert Forster with a solo album, Post Go-Betweens. It's called Danger in the Past, and that was Dear Black Dream. From Santa Barbara, we heard Spencer the Gardener singing To Be Still With Her, and that's from their cassette album, Happiness Comes to My House. Exene Cervenka sang Same Denomination off her excellent new album, Running Sacred, her second solo. X, of course, rejoining for the holidays, I suppose it is. Who knows what they'll do after that, but the 30th at the Palladium. Then Happy Mondays with Loose Fit from the new album, Pills and Thrills and Bellyaches. I was trying too hard to get to the thrills there. Blue Airplanes with Weightless and the song Dot Dot Dot and Stones. That's from their Swagger album. And finally, Lush with Sweetness and Light, which is their new single, and it's to be found on the album Gala, which collects their previous recordings as well and gives you a couple of extra things in addition. I'm Deirdre O'Donohue, over and out for the night and the week on KCRW Santa Monica, a community service of Santa Monica College, broadcasting to Los Angeles and Orange Counties at 89.9 FM, Ventura at 89.1, the Greater Palm Springs area at 89.3 and 90.9, the Antelope Valley at 88.1, and the Ridgecrest region at 107.1. 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KCRW Evening Playhouse begins in just a moment from now with episodes 18 and 19 of Frank Norris's McTeague, presented by the LA Theater Works.
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2: 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The moon is full and you're under it. LA spread out wide, the valley, the hills. And I miss you tonight. Driving down Willoughby, down Vine, these streets creased with time and times and melodies.

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2: Perfect moon, I am calling. Perfect moon, clad in pure, I approach your naked neck, barefoot, bang, perfect moon, I am with you, perfect moon, I adore, surrendering to thy great hands, I am yours, perfect moon.

Right now we're listening to music. It's a import from Virgin Records by the group Sufi. And over it, we just heard the voice of Patti Smith. That was recorded yesterday here at KCRW. I had the chance to interview her after Chris Doritas did for Morning Becomes Eclectic, an interview with Patti Smith that will be airing coming up on her birthday, which is December 30th. So an interview with Patti Smith still to come on KCRW, December 30th, Patti Smith's birthday, a couple months away. But the name of the poem is December, and it's about the perfect moon, which is certainly in perfection tonight. We heard the voices of Robbie Robertson and Michael C. Ford to open up Man in the Moon over this same music, Sufi. And at the very top of the hour and set, we heard the voice of Joel Lippmann with a full moon short poem that takes place in Los Angeles. It's from his album Down Your Street on New Alliance Records, Joel Lippmann, to start out Man in the Moon. It's 7 minutes after 12 o'clock. I'm Liza Richardson. Thanks for joining me for a mix of spoken music. It's Man in the Moon on KCRW. Coming up next, we'll hear more from Patti Smith and a selection from her album Horses. She performed an incredible show last night in Long Beach. It was all part of the When Words Collide Spoken Word Festival. Lots more events happening for the rest of this month. And that's the first annual Long Beach Spoken Word Festival. For more information, call Theatix at 213-466-1767. Still to come, we'll hear from Pleasant Gaiman. Also, Laurie Anderson and S.A. Griffin, as well as Jim Carroll, all those artists appearing at this When Words Collide Spoken Word Festival. Also, though, we'll hear from Bjork. It's a very exotic, very erotic, and surreal monologue that she performs in her Icelandic, arresting voice. It's actually an excerpt from The Story of the Eye by Georges Bataille. That's coming up. Stay tuned to KCRW and Man in the Moon.

circle the blue fields and grease the night. It was as if someone had spread butter on all the fine points of the stars, 'cause when he looked up, they started to slip. And then he put his

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This is the work of Bono from U2. This is his tribute to Leonard Cohen from the new tribute album called Tower of Song. Hallelujah, Bono. And right before this, we heard the music of Fugazi with the music, rather the words of Pleasant Gay Men. She's a Los Angeles-based poet and journalist and belly dancer. We heard two love poems from Pleasant Gay Men. She'll be performing on Sunday, September 17th in Long Beach at Que Sera, along with S.A. Griffin, Scott Wanberg, Teeth Rasher, and The Winners. It's part of When Words Collide. Stay tuned. Coming up, we'll hear from Jim Carroll. He is collaborating on the new album by the band Rancid. That's coming up. Stay tuned. Jim Carroll and Rancid. By the way, they're playing at the Foothills Saturday night. That's Jim Carroll's Saturday night. Tomorrow night at the Foothill in Signal Hill, adjacent to Long Beach. Stay tuned. Also coming up at 12:30 or soon thereafter, it's Meantime with Kevin Lincoln. That's on the way. Till then, it's Man in the Moon on KCRW. I'm Liza Richardson, and my co-producer tonight is Anil Dewan.

grew up very much alone. And as far back as I recall, I was frightened of anything sexual. I was nearly 16 when I met Simone, a girl my own age, at the beach in X. Our families being distantly related, we quickly grew intimate. 3 days after our first meeting, Simone and I were alone in her villa. She was wearing a black pinafore with a starched white collar. I began realizing that she shared my anxiety at seeing her, and I felt even more anxious that day because I hoped she would be stark naked under the pinafore. She had black silk stockings uncovering her knees, but I was unable to see as far up as the cunt. This name, which I always used with Simone, is, I think, by far the loveliest of the names for the vagina. It merely struck me that by slightly lifting the pinafore from behind, I might see her private parts unveiled. Now, in the corner of a hallway, there was a saucer of milk for the cat. Milk is for the pussy, isn't it? Said Simone. Do you dare me to sit in the saucer? I dare you, I answered, almost breathless. The day was extremely hot. Simone put the saucer on a small bench, planted herself before me, and with her eyes fixed on me, she sat down without me being able to see her burning buttocks under the skirt, dipping into the cool milk. The blood shot to my head, and I stood before her a while, immobile and trembling, as she eyed my stiff cock bulging in my pants. Then I laid down at her feet, without her stirring, and for the first time, I saw her pink and dark flesh cooling in the white milk. We remained motionless, on and on, both of us equally overwhelmed. Suddenly, she got up and I saw the milk dripping down her thighs to the stockings. She wiped herself evenly with a handkerchief as she stood over my head with one foot on the small bench, and I vigorously rubbed my cock through the pants while writhing amorously on the floor. We reached orgasm at almost the same instant without even touching one another. But when her mother came home, I was sitting in a low armchair, and I took advantage of the moment when the girl tenderly snuggled in her mother's arms. I lifted the back of her pinafore, unseen, and thrust my hand under her cunt between her two burning legs. I dashed home, eager to jerk off some more, and the next day there were such dark rings around my eyes that Simone, after peering at me for a while, buried her head in my shoulder and said earnestly, I don't want you to jerk off anymore.

Frank? Listen, Frank. You know, I hate to say this about Brad. I mean, we both know he's got a heck of a job. Yeah. Yeah. Oh, you're so right. But you know, we both know that Brad just isn't pulling his weight. You know what I mean? And I'm not saying this just because we're both up for the same Safeway account.

He hates his job. His tie is too tight. He cuts himself shaving. He hates the music on the radio. He works every day. He has children who hate him. He hates his parents. He drives home in the traffic. He puts on his tattered clothes that make him feel good. He watches the news. He hates the news. He watches Monday Night Football! Yeah! Sometimes he watches it on his VCR! Monday Night Football and beer! He hates his wife when he is watching football, and he gets drunk! Sometimes very drunk! Then the real demons emerge. He dances with the dog demon gods that like football and beer, and they play very hard, like the football players on the TV, and he is a big man!

0: When I was a kid, funky didn't have nothing to do with music. See, funky was just plain funky. See, funky was grandma's bloomers.
1: Well, we managed to slip in a little Red Fox here at the end of the program. The music here is by the Bucketheads with the voice of Red Fox at the top of it. We came right out of a new tune from a new album by Rancid. The album is called And Out Come the Wolves. And that particular track features the voice of Jim Carroll, who's performing tomorrow night, that's Saturday night, at the Foothill in Long Beach, along with the Lotus Eaters and Chad Jasmine. That's at the Foothill in Signal Hill, rather, not Long Beach, but adjacent. Right before Rancid and Jim Carroll, we heard the words of S.A. Griffin with Football and Beer, an excerpt from that poem. He's performing on the 17th at K-Sara in Long Beach, all part of When Words Collide. S.A. Griffin mixed with the music of Kalani, also some thunderstorm sound effects from Ryko Disc, and the voice of Laurie Anderson, who's also performing. She's performing on the 23rd of September at the renowned, I'm not quite sure actually, but it's at the When Words Collide Spoken Word Festival. For more information, call 310-438-3224. We heard an excerpt from Laurie Anderson's release, Ugly One with the Jewels. And right before that, Bjork. Well, I'm Liza Richardson. Thanks very much for keeping me company this evening in Man in the Moon. I'm back tomorrow for Total Eclipse from 2 to 5 Saturday and Sunday afternoons. A mix of music. And coming up next, it's Meantime with Kevin Lincoln. My special thanks to Anil Dewan for assisting me and co-producing the show tonight. And don't forget to tune in next Friday night for another edition of Spoken Music. It's Man in the Moon on KCRW. Coming up next, Meantime.

Good morning and welcome to Mean Time. I'm Kevin Lincoln, your host, inviting you to hang out with me for the next 2.5 hours as we stretch out into the wee hours and serve you some of our special brew of groove music. My very trusty assistant, Teresa Sampson, is here to take your calls and requests, so don't be shy. I'm going to keep the energy level up for the first half of our show. Soon to come in the meantime, new remixes from Rockers Hi-Fi, Omar, and Soul to Soul. Also, the music of Bob Marley, Silent Poets, and Portishead. A little later in the show, with the jazzy sax sounds of James Carter and the sensual sounds of Natasha Atlas. So stay with us. In the meantime,

from the Netherlands. That's Rubberdantub with, let's see here, Rubberdantub with, actually it's Marvin D and Legal Sounds with Rubberdantub. I knew I had part of that right. And opening the show, we had DJ Cam with Gangsta Shit. Here's new music from Soul to Soul.

It's new music from Torch Song, which is William Orbit, Lori Mayer, and Rico Conning. It's new music on Ngram Recordings, which is William Orbit's label. Part of WIA UK, the new album is called Toward the Unknown Region, and it's available on import around town. I've seen it. Torch Song, Toward the Unknown Region. Excellent. Wonderful new recording. I'm Liza Richardson. Thanks very much for keeping me company this morning in shortwave. I've been sitting in for Bruno Ghez, and he'll be back on Monday night, so look for that. Now, this is a remix of Shine On Me, still from the same album, as we take it out of here. It's almost 3 o'clock. News coming up at that time. Stay tuned.

The time is 2:48. You're listening to KCRW. Thanks for joining me and keeping me company this morning. In shortwave, I'm Liza Richardson. I've been sitting in for Bruno Gaz, and he's back on Wednesday night at midnight. The music here is by Opik. Frip Out is the track. The album appears to be self-titled. It's hard to tell, though. Opik on Concrete Records. It is an import. We just now, just before this, we just heard the music of the Drum Club from Drums Are Dangerous. We heard Delushed, and that's a big live recording. The story before that is a bedtime story by Hugh Brown Shoe. Bomb the Womb is the album it comes from. It's a 92 Gang of Seven release. Hugh Brown Shoe, otherwise known as Hugh Gallagher. And we heard it mixed, his words, that is, mixed with two separate pieces of music. Most recently, we heard from Vangelis from the soundtrack to the film 1492. We heard a selection from that. And at the beginning of Hugh Brownshoe's monologue, we heard the music of Up, Bustle, and Out. Apple Strudel is the track from Ninja Tune compilation, Trip Hop and Jazz, various artist-esque jazz collection. It's good. And it is available domestically through Instinct Records, but it's from Ninja Tune. Okay, then Dino before that. From Criminal Justice, we heard Deep Water. This is an import on Dorado Records. The top of this set we heard from Skylab and the track Next. This is produced by Howie B, Tosh, and Kudo from Major Force West. And over it we heard the voice of John Wright with Boulder Valley Surprise as a recipe for disaster. Mixed with the music of Skylab. So I'll leave you here with Opik for a while and stay tuned.

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It's raining too long. It rained all day, all night long. Rain, rain, go away. Come again some other day. You know it rain. Oh.

Music produced by a French Celtic artist named Dan Arbraz from two English folk singers, Matty Pryor and June Tabor. The Old Miner, a song written about 100 years ago. The Silly Sisters, this album is on Topic Records that came out a while ago. It's called No More to the Dance. Before that, we heard music from Salif Keita featuring Cesare Evora. We heard a love song called Yamore from a beautiful acoustic record called Mofu, named after the small village flute. We heard Iliane Elias, a Brazilian pianist from Sao Paulo, do the backrack standard, A House Is Not a Home, from her new album, Dreamer. And we began with music from a classic from Sister Rosetta Tharpe and Didn't It Rain. Good afternoon, I'm Tom Schnabel. Welcome to Cafe LA. In the next set, we'll have a new CD from Pink Martini, as well as a new CD from Nicola Conti. We'll be listening to new music from the Caymmi family. We'll revisit some Transplanet CDs that I produced way back when. Hear music from the Brazilian girls, Madeline Peru, Harvey Mason, and much, much more. Here's Pink Martini's brand new CD.

One of the last recordings that the late Nusrat Fateh Ali Khan made was with a guy who's now known mostly for his soundtracks. His name is Graham Revell. He started out his career, at least to my knowledge, with an album called Music, The Insect Musicians, in the mid-1980s. It came here as vinyl. Then he went on to record this and do a number of original soundtrack music scores for feature films. This was from Vision 2, Spirit of Rumi, from Graham Revell with the late Nusrat Fateh Ali Khan featured. This is from Transplanet Volume 5, which I produced. Music from Nicola Conti before that, from Blue Note France. My thanks to Tom Everett of Blue Note Records for sending this along. We heard Kind of Sunshine from Nicola Conti. Brand new. It's called Other Directions on Blue Note France. We heard a track from the forthcoming album by Pink Martini. It's in stores October 19th, so that's real soon. They're doing a show at Disney Hall, a New Year's show, which should be a lot of fun. Pink Martini, certainly an L.A. Favorite. Hang On Little Tomato is the name of the new one. Here are three singers, female singers, with very distinctive voices. The first is Madeline Peru. The second is Maria Marquez. She is from Venezuela. The third is from New Mexico, now living in Canada. Her name is Lassa. Here's Madeline Peru.

song written by Gene Austin called Lonesome Road. The album is brand new, produced by Larry Klein, by Madeline Peru. It's called Careless Love. My understanding, Larry Klein told me that Madeline Peru does fantastic shows live, and here's your chance. On Friday, October 22nd, KCRW presents an early evening with Madeline Peru at the Echo. Singer-songwriter Josh Hayden opens the show. We have 5 pairs of tickets for our subscribers to see Madeline Peru with Josh Hayden at the Echo on Friday, the 22nd of October, 7 p.m. If you haven't won anything from us in the past 3 months, give us a call with your member number right away, 310-452-6700. Bob Werning and Catherine Generous, my production assistants, will take your calls. 452-6700. These tickets are available to our subscribers. First come, first served. 5 pairs of tickets up for Madeline Peru with Josh Hayden at the Echo. Small place to hear her in Silver Lake, Friday the 22nd, 7 p.m. You must call now in order to win. Here's Maria Marquez.

One of my absolute favorite singers, Monica Salmaso, from her album Voadera. This is Silenciosa. She is performing with Hermeta Pascual, who was a living legend, an amazing looking guy and an instrumentalist, and playing everything from accordion to saxophones and lots of other things. Hermeta Pascual and Monica Salmaso at Royce Hall on November 4th at UCLA Live. This should be a wonderful show. Certainly two of my favorite artists. We're listening to Monica Salmaso in the background. Before that, music from Maria Marquez, Venezuelan transplant to America. We heard Beautiful Garden from her album Nature's Princess. Music from Madeline Peru started the set from her album Careless Love. We continue on with music from an Ethiopian singer. She married to Bill Laswell. Her name is Gigi, probably because her name is so hard to pronounce. Eji Yehu Gigi Shibabal. She's next, and we'll cap the hour and the set with music from Ala Livonian from Armenia. It's Cafe LA, 89.9 KCRW.

Music from Alla Livonian. The album is called simply Alla Livonian. A voice that I heard on the radio about 6 months ago and was completely smitten. I love voices that sound like that. This is on Saz Production from Glendale, California. Alla Livonian, of course, is from Armenia. And this is a CD of folk songs. Before that, we heard some Ethiopian soul music from Gigi. Zion Roots is the name of this. This is an import from Network Records. It's a label based in Frankfurt, Germany. That brings us to 1 o'clock, straight up, just about. 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Yours truly, Tom Schnabel, Mike's side, here at 89.9 KCRW. Of course, KCRW Santa Monica at 89.9, KCRI Indio Palm Springs at 89.3, KCRY Mojave Antelope Valley at 88.1, and KCRU Oxnard Ventura at 89.1. 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KCRW, we're a community service of Santa Monica College. We'll be doing another giveaway to a South African event coming up. That's going to happen this hour on the Jorapalooza, unique evening of South African music, dance, and food at the Little Temple. We'll also be listening to music from Baden Powell, Craig Armstrong, music from pianist Jack Wilson, music from Paolo Mejias, who is a percussionist who played with Eddie Palmieri, music from Sure I Can, as well as the Brazilian Girls will start our next set of music, as well as music from Suba, Baden Powell, and much more. We continue with music from the late Suba, Brazilian Girls, Paolo Mejias, and Sure I Can. It's KCRW's Cafe LA.

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The new album is called Waypoints. 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We continue with a fascinating track from Wally Badarou from the soundtrack to Country Man.

0: I live through guidance. 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I'm a poor man, I live naked, just as how you see me. I have no shirt, no pants, no shoes. I give my body to the climate of this island. I just live in high life. I love the cow and the goat and the fish and all them things there. Just like how I love my life. I never molest a man. I keep me hand clean and my heart pure. And I live in true guidance. You see it? Nothing can harm me. I'm a stronger force. The wind, the sea, even the earth defend I. You, sister, you came here in a small plane. That plane is a nicely clean invention, but nature bring it down. And now is the same type of invention is hunting for you, but nature protect you. You see it? If I says to you, brother, go to the high school in Babylon and speak with the wisest men there and find out all there is to know about machine. And I says to you, sister, go into the swamp, into the sea, down into the earth and learn all there is to know from the creatures you see there, from the sun and from the star. Hear you now. You say that you can make a rocket that will take you to the moon. Don't you think, sister, you could do a thing and call up lightning and blow his rocket out of the sky?
1: I could make lightning.
0: Sure.
1: How?
0: First, you have to have that intention.

piece is called Guidance. It's from the soundtrack to a reggae film that came out around 1984 called Countryman. The soundtrack recently reissued on Island on CD for the first time. Before that, guy named Sure I Can. Waypoints is the name of this new one. It's on Freelance Records from Switzerland. We heard Pauli Mejias, who is a drummer, percussionist, worked with Eddie Palmieri and others, a new album called Mi Tambor, My Drum. It's a good one. We heard the Brazilian Girls, track from their EP, advance EP, called La Fête de la Sirène, about seduction. The CD is on Verve Forecast. It's called Lazy Lover. We began with the late Suba, a Yugoslavian who moved to Brazil to produce records and unfortunately died in an apartment fire. Suba, Sao Paulo Confessions. I'm Tom Schnabel. This is Cafe LA here at 89.9 KCRW. Let's continue with music that evokes a sunny feeling. It was written in the 1940, this song by Dorival Caymmi, who lived in Salvador, performed by his kids. It's called Você Já Foi à Bahia. This is from a new album called Para Caymmi, which not that many people know, won a Grammy Award this last run.

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That's music from young Roy Hargrove from 1990, a BMG RCA recording called Diamond in the Rough. That's Roy Hargrove on trumpet, Jeffrey Keyser on piano, who actually composed that track, Proclamation. Charles Fambro on bass, Ralph Peterson Jr. on drums, Ralph Moore, tenor sax, and Antonio Hart on alto saxophone. Proclamation is the tune from Roy Hargrove's Diamond in the Rough. Before that, we heard from Dino from the album Criminal Justice. We heard Iniquity Worker. And then before that, we heard something from a collection called Amarcord, Nino Rota, which was produced by Hal Wilner, who is my guest coming up at 4 o'clock this afternoon. We heard one performed by pianist Jockey Baird, and it's called Estrada from this collection. And then at the very top of the set, we heard Place in the City, also from D-Note, from Criminal Justice, the same album. It's an import on Dorado. I think it's available domestically on TBT, if I'm not mistaken. I began the set, D-Note, two from D-Note in this past set. So like I said, coming up at 4 o'clock, my guest in the studio will be Hal Wilner. He is the man behind the Ginsberg box set that came out late last year, all the William Burroughs recordings, also a tribute to Thelonious Monk, Kurt Vile, Nino Rota, Charles Mingus, vintage Disney films. He is compiling a collection of Edgar Allan Poe work, Lenny Bruce work. He just finished recording Naked Lunch with William Burroughs, and he's in town working on Robert Altman film. He just recorded an MTV Unplugged for Hole, so Hal Wilner is my guest coming up at 4 o'clock this afternoon on Total Eclipse. I'm Liza Richardson. Thanks very much for joining me. Coming up before 4 o'clock, I'll get you tickets to see Michael Neesmith of the Monkees. That's at the Veterans Wadsworth Theater on Saturday, March 18th. Stay tuned for that. Two assistants today, John Fine and John Mendelson. So thanks for joining us. KCRW thanks the LA Weekly for its support. 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Stay tuned. Coming up next, the music of Javier Cuga. That's next. First, let's listen to William Orbit. This is the first single off of Strange Cargo Hinterland. It's Million Town on KCRW and Total Eclipse.

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The new artist Joan Osborne, new on Mercury Records. The album is Relish, that's Saint Teresa. Also new before that, Steve Earle from Train A-Comin', which is brand new on Winter Harvest Entertainment. Yesterday I said it was on Gibson Records, but that's actually the kind of guitars that he plays. Whoops. We heard one of his own composition called Goodbye. That's Steve Earle featuring Peter Rowan on mandolin on that track that began the set. Coming up next, new music from the Poster Children. That's next. It's 3:43. I'm Liza Richardson. It's Total Eclipse on KCRW. Stay tuned. Coming up at 4 o'clock, it's a visit with producer Hal Wilner right here on Total Eclipse and KCRW. KCRW invites you to participate in a human rights urgent action in conjunction with Amnesty International. This month's urgent action is on behalf of Father Samuel Ruiz, Bishop of San Cristobal de las Casas, who has been a crucial figure in the peace negotiations between the Mexican government and the Zapatista National Liberation Army. It's historic advocacy on behalf of the indigenous people of Chiapas has made the Catholic Church a target of local authorities. Bishop Ruiz, in particular, has played a pivotal role. Please participate in this urgent action. All you need to do is write a letter. Give us a call at 310-450-5183 for background sheet and instructions. You don't need to be a subscriber. Just ask for the urgent action material at 310-450-5183. 183. John Fine and John Mendelson assisting me today in Total Eclipse on KCRW. This is music from the Poster Children. Oh, by the way, at Rhino this afternoon, coming up in about 15 minutes, it's an encore set from the Finnish surf band Laika and the Cosmonauts. That's at 4 o'clock this afternoon at Rhino in Westwood.

classic Janis Joplin. That's Little Girl Blue from her album I Got Them Old Cosmic Blues Again, Mama. Janis Joplin on KCRW. Before that, the Poster Children from Junior Citizen. We heard One of Us. This is brand new on Sire Records, the Poster Children. KCRW wishes to thank Cha-Cha-Cha, Original Cha-Cha-Cha, and Kava for their support. Contemporary Latin American cuisine is celebrated in these three festive restaurants. The Original Cha-Cha-Cha on Virgil near Melrose in Silver Lake. Cha-Cha-Cha in Long Beach on Pacific Avenue, and Kava on 3rd and Orlando near the Beverly Center. The time is 3:53, and I'd like to recommend a play at the Met. It's called Dreams, directed by Daryl Larson. 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

0: British folk singer. That's Kevin Coyne. You can find this on a collection it's impossible to find, but good luck. Cherry Red compilation featuring the Marine Girls, Eyeless in Gaza. Let's see. Ben Watt plays on this record, Piero Milesi, Quentin Crisp, actually, and that's Kevin Coyne. Love from the Heart is the track from Cherry Red Records of England, now defunct label. That was happening in the early 80s. And before that, at the top of this set, something from the soundtrack to the film Mississippi Masala. We heard the Pappy Tex group doing Kanda Yanini, and that began the set. Chandara offers the exotic tastes of Thailand from its three locations on Pico in West Los Angeles, Larchmont in Hancock Park, and North Kawanga in Hollywood. Fresh local ingredients are combined with spices from the East for lunch and dinner dining. So give us a call. We have five pairs of tickets for our subscribers to see Michael Neesmith of the Monkees fame for a performance at the Veterans Wadsworth Theater on Saturday, March 18th at 8 p.m. If you have not received tickets from us in the past 90 days, give us a call now with your member number at 310-450-3524. 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That's tickets to Michael Neesmith of the Monkees in a performance at the Wadsworth Veterans Wadsworth Theater on Saturday, March 18th, 8 p.m. Give us a call. It's 3 minutes after 4 o'clock. This is KCRW, Santa Monica, KCRY, Indio, Palm Springs, and KCRU, Oxnard, Ventura. KCRW, Community Service of Santa Monica College, National Public Radio for more of Southern California. And I'm Liza Richardson. It's Total Eclipse. My guest up next is Hal Wilner.
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2: The most persistent suggestion we hear from congressional staffs trying to figure out viable ways to zero out federal funds for public radio and television is that FCC rules should change to allow us to sell commercials. 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None of this has anything to do with our commercial viability. Moreover, going commercial, even if it were feasible, would cost KCRW millions in listener and underwriting revenue. Every once in a while, a program comes along, a click or clack, a Garrison Keillor, and the idea of commercial viability makes the rounds of Congress. The reality is that despite these popular phenomenon, public broadcasting in most major markets is simply not commercially competitive. The House of Representatives votes on our funding cuts March 15th. 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

had an axillary asshole in the middle of her forehead like a baneful bronze eye. Another was a scorpion from the neck down. He had retained the human attribute of voice.

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Sometimes he walked half erect, his centipede body swaying ahead of him.

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The women who gave birth to the most monsters received gold stars, which they were authorized

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The habit of living in filth and humiliation finally occasioned a plague, a form of acute leprosy.

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0: D-Day.
1: Yeah.
0: D-Day. 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This is minor out on zones the garnished. Men I'm spilmish, the mausum here does list. Thunder because she's from copes of woods. As he behind is still teaches minor built. One sauce.

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Mars, we are not list and see fair Brennan. For Cornish dish. There's been far of soups as leave behind this death. This is minor melt, all fuck but so scarnished. Oh, that's the way my was kicked. Survive, he said, is the name of the game. What I give a shit about these people.

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0: I was cheating.
1: That's from the Carl Stalling Project, Volume 2. Hal Wilner is my guest. He put this together. Hal, Volume 1 came out a couple of years ago, right? And
2: yeah, about 4 years ago.
1: Okay, and so this is Volume 2.
2: Yep. We have no everyone was just, you know, we sold so many.
1: Yeah.
2: The first one.
1: Did you?
2: Really? Yeah, I actually did.
1: It did well, didn't it?
2: Yeah. It's very strange.
1: Well, I, you know, this is something that I had forgotten about when I was putting together your resume earlier, but that's right. You put together these Carl Stalling collections for Warner Brothers. That's great. Right before Carl Stalling, we heard two from William Burroughs. One, well, actually three, I guess. We heard from Dead City Radio. We heard The Lord's Prayer and Falling in Love Again. And then before that, we heard from Spare Us Annie, the title track. Featuring William Burroughs' voice. The first track, Spare Us Annie, features the music of Disposable Heroes of Hypocrisy, both produced by my guest, Hal Wilner. So welcome to KCRW. For how many times have you been here, Hal?
2: Three. That's it. Three.
1: Un, deux, trois. Now, before we started talking here, you were telling me that your favorite thing that you've ever produced is this William Burroughs from Dead City Radio, the last two tracks.
2: Yeah, it's something actually I did with Nelson Lyon a few years ago in William's bedroom. He made the mistake of letting us know that he knew Falling in Love Again and was able to sing the full repertoire of Marlene Dietrich. And mm-hmm. So we forced him into it and later added Cheryl Hardwick and Lenny Pickett playing piano and clarinet. And it's just such a beautiful thing. It's, you know, my favorite thing I've ever recorded.
1: Just the ambience and the mood that's created.
2: Yeah, it's the perfect record.
1: The clarinet and everything. Yeah.
2: Yeah.
1: It's great. It's excellent. Now, you recently finished recording with William Burroughs. Tell me about that.
2: This is a, this is for Time Warner Audiobooks, reading of Naked Lunch. Mm-hmm. Actually, an abridged version that Nelson Lyon edited the text and, I mean, the full thing would be about 16 hours,
1: right.
2: So I guess most those audiobooks are edited a bit, but
1: yeah.
2: Still pretty amazing. I mean, he read most of the book, and that should be out in the early next year or so.
1: And so is it going to be backed with music? Or?
2: We're going to have interludes between the chapters that Bill Frisell and Wayne Horvitz are going to do some music for.
1: A little interludes,
2: yeah.
1: Like incidental music rather than like actual scoring.
2: Yeah, occasionally we'll put some music behind them when the mood's right, but it's basically going to be just William alone.
1: Mm-hmm.
2: You know, more like the Call Me Burroughs reissue that came out.
1: Right, new on Rhino Word Beat Records. Now, so how is he? How is William? How's he doing?
2: I think he's about 82.
1: Yeah.
2: I guess I've known him since 1986 or 87. It's the best shape I've ever seen him in.
1: Oh, he's great.
2: He's going to outlive every one of us.
1: Good, good. I had heard reports that he wasn't doing so well, so I'm really glad to hear that.
2: No, I mean, he did have, I think, an operation a few years ago on his heart, but I think that, I mean, turned everything around. He's like in amazing shape.
1: Great. Does he exercise? How does he stay in great shape?
2: Does target practice. I think he just has a very happy life down there.
1: Yeah.
2: You know, I mean, he still manages, it seems, a book a year, a book every 2 years, and
1: right.
2: Paints, and just really enjoys his life.
1: Now, he doesn't go out very much touring or anything like that. Do you think that will ever change?
2: I mean, occasionally. I think he did a reading in Lawrence, where he lives, a few weeks ago for
1: mm-hmm.
2: this new book, The Book of Dreams.
1: Right.
2: So, very occasionally. But he's officially retired.
1: Mm-hmm. Mm-hmm. Do you think I'll ever have the chance to interview him?
2: I don't know if you go there. Sure.
1: I wish I could have gone with you to record that thing. That would have been great.
2: Yeah, it was amazing.
1: Don't tell me you needed an assistant and you didn't have one.
2: No, I mean, we did it in a house, a home studio, and just, I mean, to sit there and we split the book up in 81 parts, and he'd read each one twice.
1: Mm-hmm.
2: And just, to sit there and listen to Burroughs reading Naked Lunch is just, you know,
1: yeah.
2: Perfect.
1: Life is complete.
2: Yeah. And it's not what you call work at all.
1: Well, we're going to get to something after. We're going to play another piece from the Carl Stalling Project, Volume 2, Frazzled Coyote. That's coming up next. That's from 1957. And then after that, I thought we'd play something from this Allen Ginsberg box set that came out last year on Rhino's Word Beat Records. Congratulations for compiling this. I mean, I think that you did such a great job choosing the right tracks.
2: Well, it was, you know, Ginsberg's is so organized in how he's kept everything at Columbia. It's very different than, well, I guess we'll talk about this Lenny Bruce project I'm doing now, which nothing is marked.
1: Really?
2: So you're able to look at everything and know what to go for. So, I mean, and doing a box set of someone who's still with us. You know, you have him here, so... Right. I mean, all your questions could be answered.
1: Right. Now, he goes out all the time. He's very available, and that's great. I love that. But it is such a the way it's sequenced and the choice of material, I mean, you must have had to go through hours and hours and hours and hours of stuff. Yeah. How long did it take you to put together this project, listening-wise, just choosing material?
2: Well, it happened in different periods. So when Alan... I think in James Austin of Rhino asked me to do it a few years ago. I spent about a month or two just listening and then putting together a sample list of what would be on it. And then I didn't do anything on it for about 8 months and then would keep coming back to it for a few weeks. So, I mean, I was allowed that time to let it age a bit. You know, new things would show up. And, you know, we'd discover new things, even do new stuff. So I had the luxury of having 2 years. So it was great.
1: Good. And you've picked a piece called Whale Visitation. Tell me why that's your favorite from the compilation.
2: Well, it was a combination of a few things. It's a poem that he wrote, I think, in the mid-60s while under the influence of mescaline. And there's a famous TV show, I think William F. Buckley's Firing Line was called, where he debuted the poem. Buckley didn't know what to make of it. It's in the documentary, I think, that Jerry Aronson did on Ginsberg. But this is in 1971, Alan attempted to put together like a 16-volume set of all his poems, which never came out. But any poem he didn't have a tape on, he read in a studio in San Francisco. So this is from those readings. And we put behind it a mantra that he recorded on one of those plastic discs that came in Ramparts magazine in the 60s that we found.
1: Ramparts magazine?
2: You remember that?
1: No. Tell me about it. I mean,
2: it shows my age.
1: I was born in the 60s, sorry.
2: No, one of those great, I guess, counterculture, music, politics. You know, around the time of
1: and
2: the
1: realist. And they put out like a record with some of
2: Yeah, they used to put, you know, plastic records sometimes.
1: Right, those little floppy ones, yeah.
2: I guess the famous one was the Mad Magazine. It's a gas, you know.
1: Yeah.
2: But we found this plastic, and it's all scratchy, which was perfect to go behind this. But yeah, it's one of my favorite things on the set.
1: Okay. We'll hear that right after another selection from the Carl Stalling Project Volume 2. My guest in the studio is producer Hal Wilner. This is Total Eclipse on KCRW.

Whale's visitation. White fog lifting and falling on mountain brow. Trees moving in rivers of wind. The clouds arise as on a wave. Gigantic eddy lifting mist above teeming ferns, exquisitely swayed along a green crag glimpsed through mullioned glass in valley rain. Bardic, oh, self, visitazione. Tell naught but what seen by one man in a vale in Albion, of the folk whose physical sciences end in ecology, the wisdom of earthly relations, of mouths and eyes internit 10 centuries, visible orchards of mind language manifest human, of the satanic thistle that raises its horned symmetry flowering above sister grass daisies pink tiny bloomlets angelic as light bulbs. Remember, 160 miles from London, symmetrical thorn tower and network of TV pictures flashing bearded yourself. The lambs on the tree-nooked hillside this day bleating heard in Blake's old ear. And the silent thought of Wordsworth in eld stillness. Clouds passing through skeleton arches of Tintern Abbey. Bard, nameless as the vast babble to vastness. All the valley quivered, one extended motion, wind undulating on mossy hills, a giant wash that sank white fog delicately down red runnels on the mountainside whose leaf branch tendrils moved a sway in granitic undertow down. And lifted the floating nebulous upward, and lifted the arms of the trees, and lifted the grasses an instant in balance, and lifted the lambs to hold still, and lifted the green of the hill in one solemn wave. A solid mass of heaven, mist-infused, ebbs through the veil. A wavelet of immensity lapping gigantic through Lanthony Valley, the length of all England, valley upon valley under heaven's ocean tonned with cloud hang, heaven balanced on a grass blade. Roar of the mountain wind, slow. Sigh of the body, one being on the mountainside. Stirring gently, exquisite scales trembling everywhere in balance. One motion to the cloudy sky floor shifting on a million feet of daisies. One majesty, the motion that stirred wet grass quivering to the farthest tendril of white fog poured down through shivering flowers on the mountains ahead. No imperfection in the budded mountain. Valleys breathe. Heaven and earth move together. Daisies push inches of yellow air. Vegetables tremble. Green atoms shimmer in grassy mandalas. Sheep speckle the mountainside, revolving their jaws with empty eyes. Horses dance in warm rain. Tree-lined canals network through live farmland. Blueberries fringe stone walls on hill breast nippled with hawthorn. Pheasants croak up meadow, bellies haired with fern. Out, out on the hillside, into the ocean sound, into delicate gusts of wet air. Fall on the ground, oh great wetness, oh mother, no harm on your body. Stare close, no imperfection in the grass. Each flower Buddha eye repeating the story, the myriad formed soul. Kneel before the foxglove raising green buds, mauve bells droop doubled down the stem trembling antennae. And look in the eyes of the branded lambs that stare, breathing, stock still under dripping hawthorn. I lay down, mixing my beard with the wet hair of the mountainside, smelling the brown vagina moist ground, harmless, tasting the violet thistle hair, sweetness. One being so balanced, so vast, that its softest breath
moves every floweret in the stillness on the valley floor. Trembles lamb hair hung gossamer, rain beaded in the grass. Lifts trees on their roots, birds in the great draft hiding their strength in the rain, bearing same weight. Groan through breast and neck, a great awe to earth heart, calling our presence together. The great secret is no secret. Senses fit the winds. Visible is visible. Rain mist curtains wave through the bearded veil. Gray atoms wet the wind's Kabbalah. Cross-legged on a rock in dusk rain, rubber-booted in soft grass, mind moveless. Breath trembles in white daisies by the roadside. Heaven breath and my own symmetric. Airs wavering through antlered green fern drawn in my navel. Same breath as breathes through Capelle fan. Sounds of Aleph and Aum through forests of gristle. My skull and Lord Hereford's knob equal. All Albion one. What did I notice? Particulars. The vision of the Great One is myriad. Smoke curls upward from ashtray. House fire burned low. The night still wet, moody, black heaven, starless, upward in motion with wet wind.

0: I Want to Be Like You, the monkey song from The Jungle Book. 1966 is the year that that movie came out, and that's performed and arranged by Los Lobos from a 1988 A&M recording called Stay Awake. Various interpretations of music from vintage Disney films produced by my guest, Hal Wilner. And then before that, we heard something else that he produced from the Allen Ginsberg 4-CD box set called Holy Soul Jelly Roll. It's available on Rhino's Word. Yeah, that's such a tongue twister, you guys. It's not an easy one to pronounce, Hal.
1: Holy Soul Jelly Roll?
0: Yeah.
1: Oh, no problem.
0: You've got it down. We heard Whale's Visitation, Allen Ginsberg, produced by Hal Wilner. And then at the top of this set, Frazzled Coyote, and that's from the Carl Stalling Project, Volume 2, which is just out on Warner Brothers. It's more music from the Warner Brothers cartoons between the years of 1939 and 57.
1: Yeah, I'm really lucky that stuff exists.
0: Yeah, definitely.
1: Are we still on? Oh.
0: Okay, Hal Wilner is my guest. We'll be back in just 1 second, and we'll talk about some other projects.
2: It's a seething political drama that plays out with the speed and suspense of a first-rate thriller. The hottest story on the front page of the Washington Post? No, it's Julius Caesar by William Shakespeare.
3: I grant I am a woman. But with all a woman that Lord Brutus took to wife. I grant I am a woman, but with all a woman well reputed, Cato's daughter. Think you I am no stronger than my sex, being so fathered and so husbanded? Tell me your counsels. I will not disclose them. I have made strong proof of my constancy, giving myself a voluntary wound here in the thigh. Can I bear that with patience? Not my husband's secrets.
4: Oh, ye gods, render me worthy of this noble wife.
2: Bonnie Bedelia, Richard Dreyfuss, Harold Gould, Kelsey Grammer, Ari Gross, Stacey Keach, John DeLancey, Paul Mercier, and Jo Beth Williams. 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And beware the Ides of March.
0: You're listening to Total Eclipse on KCRW. I'm Liza Richardson. It's 4:37. My guest in the studio, it's been a long time coming. I've always wanted to interview and talk to Hal Wilner. And I really appreciate all the contributions you've made to the whole spoken word thing in the last, say, 10 years or something. How long have you been producing?
1: 1980. 1980.
0: So that's what, like 15 years?
1: Yeah.
0: And spoken word stuff. What got you into all that? Yeah.
1: I was asked. And, I guess when I was a kid, I wasn't a lot of Lenny Bruce and Ken Nordine records, but this guy named Michael Minzer, who is a Dallas-based producer,
0: right.
1: Just asked me if I wanted to do an album with Allen Ginsberg.
0: Mm-hmm.
1: Sounded like a perfect gamble project that could be great or be awful. So that
0: the
1: was
0: Lion
1: 86.
0: For Real,
1: yeah.
0: Was the project for Island Records, and so that kind of got you going on the spoken word tip.
1: Yeah, it was a great week. I mean, got to put together all these great musicians from Mark Rebo, Arto Lindsey, Beaver Harris, Gary Window, all these people, and that went really well. And Alan, of course, always brings his friends into situations, so he suggested we do one with William.
0: Mm-hmm.
1: And then Dead City Radio happened, and took off from there. And actually, we got about 5 or 6 of these in the can, and we'll start coming out next year.
0: Great, 5 or 6 more
1: spoken word, yeah.
0: More from Ginsberg, or
1: no? I mean, different. There's a I guess my
0: Corso.
1: Next multi-artist record will be this Edgar Allan Poe thing.
0: Okay, yeah, I want to hear about that.
1: There's different people interpreting Poe with either music or sound effects behind them. Lou Reed does Telltale Heart, which is great. Chris Walken does The Raven. Marion Faithful, Annabelle Lee. Yeah, keeps going from there.
0: I have a recording of Matthew Sweet reading Alone, and he does a very good job, actually.
1: Oh, I'd love to hear that.
0: That's cool.
1: Marianne does that on this. It's
0: great.
1: A great poem.
0: Yeah.
1: Yeah, we'll have a Gregory Corso record and a Terry Southern record.
0: Great. Okay, now the Corso record is going to be a various artist thing, just like that, too?
1: No,
0: or is it
1: going to
0: be him reading?
1: A mixture of him now and tapes from the past. While going through the Ginsberg archive, I kept running into these tapes of Corso's, and I never realized how great he was. I mean, his voice, and you hear these tapes of him in 1959 reading Baum at the Library of Congress, and an amazing tape from Harvard in 1959. And it you know, it's incredible.
0: He's a treasure.
1: So,
0: are you going to put together a box set like for like Ginsberg's for Corso? Or is it going to be more of a musical kind of?
1: That'll be one record. He wants to use all classical music behind him.
0: Really?
1: Yeah, he thinks that's the only thing. No jazz. Man, shit. You know, yeah. I mean, yeah, I'm sure he knows best.
0: No rock either, probably.
1: No, maybe on Mahler and, yeah, I'm sure he'll be great.
0: Now, Hal, what are you doing in town? You're here in L.A. You live in New York City, but what are you doing here? I guess you just produced and recorded an MTV Unplugged for Hole.
1: A Hole Unplugged. Yeah. Actually, we were doing Naked Lunch in Kansas, and we did the Unplugged in New York.
0: Okay.
1: Because I was brought in from that. Courtney Love was at these Marianne Faithfull shows I was involved with in 1986. When she was acting in Alex Cox films, and
0: we knew each
1: other. I was working on this Robert Frank film called Candy Mountain, so she came to these Marianne Faithfull shows and wanted the same kind of vibe on the Unplugged. And I mean, she was. I mean, I haven't seen many Unplugs, but I have since we did this one, and she really took a chance. I mean, we added Zena Parkins on harp, Ralph Carney on various woodwinds, and.
0: Wow.
1: Eric Freelander on the cello with her band, and some incredible moments on it. So we're mixing it.
0: Okay, so you're here mixing it?
1: Yeah.
0: Okay, so that's why you're here.
1: That's why I'm here.
0: That is why. Okay. Also, you've been meeting with Robert Altman. You're going to be scoring the new film?
1: This is his next movie is about Kansas City in 1934. So we're going to try to reconstruct the late Benny Moten Orchestra, or the first Count Basie Orchestra, what that would have sounded like in 1934.
0: Mm-hmm.
1: And that'll, it won't be, I don't think any original material will take stuff from the era. And like Shortcuts a few years ago, actually recorded live with the filming.
0: Robert Altman was a guest on Morning Becomes Eclectic not too long ago, right here at KCRW. And he was talking about his vision for the soundtrack to this film is literally going to reflect how it would have sounded recording-wise at that time, where, say, the bass and the drums are pretty much just there for the musicians. You don't really get to hear it that well on the recording.

0: 36. So they have an idea of a cutting contest, which I guess that's when these started. And it's good in a way because we have to use our imagination a little bit of what exactly it sounded like. So I'm going to try to recreate with the personnel to try to actually, you know, have one of these things rather than just imitating what we hear or what we think was there. Just try to recapture that excitement. You know, if you hear on those Moten recordings how Count Basie plays piano, it's not like you'd ever think Basie would play. It sounds like he's Terry Adams, more that type of piano playing. He's playing with his fists. It sounds like he's at 78 RPM. It's very wild music. So yeah, I'm looking forward to this.
1: Yeah, that'll be exciting.
0: I haven't really thought it out too much. We just
1: do you know
0: came
1: which musicians you're going to be using it?
0: No.
1: Okay. All right, and so let's see. So you're going to be putting together this Edgar Allan Poe collection. I heard you talk about Lenny Bruce. Now, what's going on there? You're so busy. I can't keep up.
0: No, it's weird. It's lose all my hair this year. It's this came.
1: You've
0: a
1: got
0: few
1: plenty
0: years.
1: Of it, so don't worry about
0: yeah.
1: it.
0: Yeah. This project came up a few years ago. It's another one through Rhino of. You know, taking these Lenny Bruce personal collections have been around. A few people have them. Kitty Bruce's daughter, Marvin Worth. Mm-hmm. All his records, a lot of them came from these. So I was asked to put together, I mean, probably about six CDs of taking like a time capsule, taking you through Lenny Bruce's whole career, starting with 1947 or 49 when he was on the Arthur Gottfried Talent Scouts, when he's doing basically a Rich Little act, all the way to a tape made the night before he died. And in the middle will be certain nightclub appearances. There's some of his court cases that he taped illegally. He snuck Excellent. In a tape recorder. Tapes made at home. It's a very, very big, intense project. And once again, none of these things are marked.
1: Mm-hmm.
0: So
1: marked for
0: we don't know what
1: release
0: they
1: date.
0: Are.
1: Oh, no, I
0: mean,
1: see.
0: You
1: right.
0: Pick up these tapes or these little Mission Impossible type reel to reels, and you don't know what they are
1: you
0: or where they
1: have
0: were
1: to
0: done.
1: Figure it out. And yeah. Estimate.
0: So
1: it's a challenge.
0: I'm gonna try to get it done this year.
1: Cool. Excellent. And you're heading back to New York to work on a project with Lou Reed.
0: Yeah, we've done September Song a few times. We're talking about. As of right now, doing his working with him on his next record.
1: Cool, like producing it. Yeah.
0: Like yeah, co-producing it with him.
1: Uh huh.
0: So that's I'm really excited about
1: get him
0: that.
1: To do some more spoken word stuff.
0: Yeah, I mean his the Telltale Heart, which I can't play quite yet for you.
1: Wish we could hear some stuff.
0: Has really been for me the highlight of the Poe so far.
1: Mm-hmm.
0: I mean, he's so perfect for that story.
1: Mm-hmm. He's got such
0: you know?
1: A great voice.
0: I mean, it's so eerie, and yet it's his, but. I don't know if you've heard the Virgins of September song we recorded with him. We just worked together very well.
1: Not sure. I don't know. I don't think I have. Or I may have, but I can't
0: place
1: it. It's
0: on the Kurt Vile record. And
1: oh, right. Okay, yeah.
0: We did it.
1: Let's hear that. But first, let's hear something from the collection of Mingus tracks. It's called Meditations on Mingus, Weird Nightmare. This one features Henry Rollins. And it's called Purple Heart. No.
0: Purple
1: Heart.
0: Heart. Yeah.
1: So, in this track, Henry Rollins is reading the words of Charles Mingus. Is this something that he said in an interview, or what was it?
0: It's from Beneath the Underdog, his, I guess, surreal autobiography. Once we recorded all the music, just wanted to, I guess, by doing these spoken word records, become addicted to that. So I wanted little drop-ins of these things throughout it. So we took sections from Beneath the Underdog that we thought would read well out loud. And certain people would come in and we'd shuffle through the papers and find something there. So there was this chapter about, it was called Groovy. And we thought it was, and Henry liked it. And just went in and, you know, one take, read it down.
1: Okay. This is from Meditations on Mingus. Hal Wilner, producer Hal Wilner, is my guest. It's Total Eclipse on KCRW.

0: This year it's down, it's up, it's right, it's tight. And finally I gotta say, gee, it's beautiful. You know, we were all saying that shit years ago, and in fact, we haven't said groovy since 1939. Groovy was really out. Groovy, man. Groovy. That went out with a coconut grove. That's where it came from. When the coconut grove in L.A. burnt down, they stopped saying groovy, because everyone used to say we would groove the coconut grove. The milkman's matinee guy. Who was he? First jazz disc jockey in California. How can I forget his name? He's as big as Symphony City. He's the one who started groove. Well, he didn't start it, but he heard the niggers talking about being grooved by a broad, so he used to advertise the coconut grove by saying, everybody's groovy at the coconut grove. I remember that from way back.
1: When I was a young man courting the girls,

Let that old earth take a couple whirls while I plied her with tears in place of pearls.

0: It's music that came out last year on High Street Records by the Jazz Passengers. It's from the album In Love, and that one features Little Jimmy Scott. I guess now he's known as Jimmy Scott. Imitation of a Kiss. It's produced by Hal Wilner, who has been my guest this afternoon in Total Eclipse. And before that, we heard from Lou Reed with September Song by Kurt Vile, produced by Hal Wilner from... What year is this one from?
1: 85.
0: 85, right. And then at the top, from Weird Nightmare, tribute to Charles Mingus, we heard one featuring Rollins called Purple Heart, Meditations on Mingus, Weird Nightmare, produced by Hal Wilner. What's so funny?
1: I'm just drawing myself a portrait here. Angry Jew.
0: Hal, thank you very much for coming by KCRW again.
1: Well, thanks. I'll have to come again and make more sense.
0: Come on back. Let's play some Lenny Bruce and some Edgar Allan Poe next time, and some Hole, and you know, whatever else that you've got going.
1: All right.
0: Thanks for coming
1: by. Thank you.
0: Thanks to Hal Wilner. This is KCRW.

It's 89.9 KCRW. So deep, so lovely. Charles Webster remixes, a couple of them. Through to You by the Echo Men. That was the trumpet dub. And Madali, Nutty featuring Daddy. Again, some Charles Webster remixes. It is 89.9 KCRW. The program is Nocturna. Welcome to it. Just kind of hanging out, spinning some tunes. Also played new music from Eastern Sun, local producer. A track called Beautiful Being. And that was a Brian Seed remix that I played, brand new on Ball of Wax. Just got the CD about an hour ago. Opened it up and there we go. At the top of the set, Bebel Gilberto, remixed by The Latin Project. Aganju is the track that appears on the Simply Good Music compilation from Giant Step, and it's volume number 2. It's going to be dropping sometime in March. Excellent collection with music from Rafael Sadiq, Los Amigos Invisibles, Fertile Ground, Liz Fields, Brazilian Girls, Roy Ayers, RSL. Bunch of great artists featured on this very cool compilation. Simply Good Music. Plenty of cool stuff in store for tonight. The new Louis Vega, Elements of Life Extensions. Turntables on the Hudson number 5. Little Ananda Project remixed. And that'll actually kick off the next set as we do continue. It is Nocturna. Also, subscribers, tickets to check out a very cool party called the Passion Party, put together by LA Weekly. Excellent DJs in the mix, some fantastic performances. D-Fuse and Marcus Wyatt. Yes, together on one bill. Should be cool. If you have any questions, 310-450-5183. Those are the digits to get in touch with us here in the basement studios of 89.9 KCRW.

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0: 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Track featured on the compilation, Bad Marsh and Cherie, Signs, the dub plate mix. Of course, Daddy G of Massive Attack. Just coming correct with a very cool compilation for the DJ Kicks series. Something from the new Turntables on the Hudson. Nicodemus and Mariano putting it down on Giant Step. We heard Crack and Smack, Keep on Searching, featured on the new Turntables on the Hudson, number 5. Something new from Louis Vega, featuring Raul Midon, A Better Day, that's a DJ Spinna remix that appears on the Elements of Life extensions. A few new remixes, a few new original tunes, from Louis Vega, Masters of Work, New Eurekan Soul. At the top of the set, Ananda Project remixed. New collection entitled Relight, double CD set with some remixes and some exclusive unreleased tracks, now appear on a double CD set from Ananda Project. We heard Kiss, Kiss, Kiss remix, the alternate take mix. In the background, brand new stuff from Up, Bustle and Out. It's called Bob Your Head. Cool instrumental piece remixed by GB. The Mexican Sessions from Up, Bustle and Out. It is 89.9 KCRW, and over the next couple weeks, we do present a number of upcoming shows. Matt Hales, also known as Aqualung, at the Hotel Cafe, Friday the 28th. Also, KCRW.com presents Aqualung at the Swedish American Music Hall in San Francisco. That's going to be Saturday the 29th. Singer-songwriter Tiff Merritt at the Troubadour, also on Friday the 28th. And then at Slim's in San Francisco, Saturday the 29th, KCRW.com presenting that one. And CARE, the Tsunami Relief Benefit Concert at the Hotel Cafe, two nights, Sunday and Monday, January the 30th and 31st, with performances by Jim Bianco, Abba Roland, and many, many others. And the Scissor Sisters at the Wiltern, that's going to be a fantastic show, Monday the 31st. Folky New York-based band Hem at the Troubadour, Wednesday the 2nd of February. And KCRW.com presents Antibalas Afrobeat Orchestra at Southpaw in New York City, the 4th of February. It's a Friday night. 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And this is KCRW Santa Monica, KCRI Indio Palm Springs, KCRY Mojave Antelope Valley, and KCRU Oxnard Ventura. 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Something new from Cascade, remixed by Marcus Wyatt. Keep in mind, tickets coming up to check them out at the LA Weekly Passion Party. Those are coming up in just a little bit. Also new stuff from Bob Sinclair and much, much more. Again, if you have any questions, 310-450-5183. You're in tune to Nocturna.
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2: 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KCRW reserves the right to change dates and substitute prizes of equal value. Blackout dates and certain travel restrictions apply. 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

89.9 KCRW. In between, brand new music from Daft Punk. It's called Human After All, forthcoming full length. And this is Cascade out of the Bay Area, remixed by local DJ producer Marcus Wyatt. Yes, tickets coming up in just a little bit for LA Weekly's Passion Party with Marcus in the mix along with D-Fuse. It's going to be a great party at the Hotel Figueroa. Subscribers, tickets coming up in just a little bit. Stay tuned.

It's 89.9 KCRW, rounding out the set. Brand new music on Purple Music, the label of Mr. Jamie Lewis. Freedom by Inaya Day and Jackie Guilford. Brand new 12-inch. Also played a new remix of Cascade's Sweet Love. Remixed by local DJ producer Marcus Wyatt. And yes, tickets coming up in just a bit. Just let me announce what else I played. I played a new Daft Punk track. It's called Human After All. Forthcoming full length through Virgin. And that was the title cut. Human After All, brand new from Daft Punk. It is 89.9 KCRW. 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The LA Weekly Passion Party will be an all-night event sure to quicken your pulse and stimulate your spirit, featuring music by DJ D-Fuse and Marcus Wyatt. 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Wow, now that's a description. 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And subscribers, we have 5 pairs of tickets to attend the LA Weekly Passion Party at the Hotel Figueroa, Thursday, February the 3rd at 8 p.m. So if you have not won any giveaways from us in the past 90 days, then give us a call with your member number, 310-883-7700. 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Should be a hot night. Excellent food, excellent music, and some several tantalizing surprises. I like that. All right, give us a call right now. 310-883-7700. You must call right now in order to win the LA Weekly Passion Party at the Hotel Figueroa. Good luck.

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1: And just 2 days left to enter 2 sweepstakes. Greece closes tomorrow. Hey,

0: 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Music from Ulrich Schnaus. Gone Forever is the track from A Strangely Isolated Place. Excellent full length on Domino Records. Highly recommend it. This is actually the selection for this month's 10 CD club. So if you're a member of that club, as an angel, you probably just got this in the mail. Also play something from the Brazilian girls, Sirenes de la Fete. Simply Good Music, volume number 2 is the compilation the track appears on, Giant Step. Excellent compilation, dropping in about a month and a half or so, a couple months. Also a new version of Bent, I Can't Believe It's Over, Ministry of Sound. That particular version appears on a new EP entitled Flavor Country. Open Records, Ministry of Sound. And I also played a couple cuts from the new Coastal Commission compilation, Pacific Coast House Sounds. That's Big Sam from Temple of Boom Records over on Melrose. A couple tracks, we heard his song, The Conversation, and Ron Gonzalez doing Bacon the Day. Good stuff from the Coastal Commission, Triple XL, Big Sam, Temple of Boom Records. Keep in mind, you don't have to wait for the DJs to tell you what music you just heard. 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

0: It's 89.9 KCRW. That was brand new music from the Thievery Corporation. Yes, the duo back with a new full-length Cosmic Game on 18th Street Lounge. Name of that track was Warning Shots from the Thievery Corp. Also played the Jamaican Jerk remix of Golden by Jill Scott on the White Label Tip. At the very top of the set, Yam Who doing a great cover of Star of the Story. The track is part of a compilation through Ubiquity, forthcoming Rewind number 4. Some original classics revisited, re-recorded, rewound. The album was supposed to drop this Tuesday that just passed, but it's been pushed back. I don't know what are the reasons, but we can still play it for you. A little KCRW exclusive. Hope you enjoy it. 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Want to thank you so much for tuning in. It's always a pleasure coming along for the ride. Hope you enjoyed the tunes. Also want to thank Mr. Harold Kane in the studio. Taking care of the playlist, ticket giveaways, the phone calls. The positive feedback is much appreciated. Thank you very, very much. Coming up next, Kevin Pontier. Till 3 o'clock in the morning with Let's Get Lost. And let us remind you, this is KCRW Santa Monica, KCRI Indio Palm Springs, KCRY Mojave Antelope Valley, and KCRU Oxnard Ventura. 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Again, that starts up tomorrow, beginning with a morning edition. So in a few hours, the pledge drive kicks in for this winter 2005. So until tomorrow night, buenas noches. Kevin's up next.
1: Been all kind of pain and misery. I'm going to reverse myself.

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89.9 KCRW. Music from Gleison. It's called Hermetic Sound. The Now Sound of Mexico is the compilation, brand new through King Groove. Rounding out the opening set here, Nocturna, Raul Campos here with you till midnight. Just ahead of this, Verso featuring Denise Johnson. It's called Happy. I played the Deviate remix, forthcoming through DeRoy. Something new on Ubiquity Records, Omega Watts. That sound, and it's a brand new Quantic Soul Orchestra remix. Not quite out yet, but it is brand new, forthcoming through Ubiquity. Something you also want to set from Mark Farina, Cali Spaces, track featured on the Mushroom Jazz No. 5 compilation. But I played one of the remixes, the Julius Papp mix, coming as a single through Ohm Records. And at the very top of the set, Gene Douglas featuring David Walker, Almost Heaven. And that was a Simon Gray remix. All kinds of good stuff in store for tonight. New music from the Weekend Players. A couple of new compilations, one by Giles Peterson in Africa, the other one by Carl Cox. The new one of the Back to Mind series. It's quite nice, so we'll play a couple tunes from that a little bit later on.

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Llévatelo.

0: sounds of Los Amigos Invisibles. The Venezuelan Zinga Son, volume number uno. This is the title cut. And just before this, Una Disco Llena from Los Amigos Invisibles. Got a chance to see them in Miami this past week. It just rocked the house. It's so surprising to see people out there actually checking it out, and they're astonished that it's a live band doing house tunes, disco tunes, and in Spanish. But gotta say, people were grooving to Los Amigos Invisibles. Music also in a set from the Audio Horror, something brand new, Cocolo. Don't have much info, don't know the label, only have it on a CDR at the moment. And at the very top of the set, something brand new from the Masters at Work, Kenny Dope, Louis Vega, the Ha Dance, the H-A Dance, the Ha Dance. Something brand new forthcoming through Masters at Work, playing it off a 2005 Miami sampler, little record that they hooked us up with. Masters at Work. One half of the duo, Louis Vega, comes to town a week from this Sunday for the grand reopening of Deep, now at a new location, bigger and better, at the Vanguard in Hollywood. 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We do thank the Lemley Theaters for their support. Now playing La Petite Lily, a French modernization of Chekhov's The Seagull that follows a group of filmmakers and actors vacationing in Brittany in a story replete with sex and critical theory. More info is available at lemley.com. We do continue till midnight. And music up next from MIA. It is Nocturna.
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Raul Campos here with you for Nocturna. Also something new from the Weekend Players. It's called Summertime. New full length forthcoming. Also a little classic Afrobeat from Peter King, Ajo. Giles Peterson in Africa is the compilation. Ether Records double CD set. The Soul and the Spirit. At the very top of the set, MIA doing Amazon from the full-length Arular. XL Recordings, new from MIA. Hot stuff. MIA making a lot of noise.

keep in mind over the next couple of weeks, KCRW is presenting a number of upcoming shows. Canadian Rockers The Deers for an in-store performance at Amoeba Music in Hollywood. That's going to be Friday, April the 1st. Swedish Rockers, the soundtrack of our lives with special guest The Deers. And American Miner at the Avalon, Saturday, April the 2nd. British singer-songwriter Ed Harcourt, along with Richard Swift and Golden Boy at Tangier, Sunday, April 3rd. UK hip-hop favorite Dizzy Rascal at the El Rey, Monday, April the 4th. Chicago-based singer-songwriter Andrew Bird at Largo. That's going to be Tuesday the 5th. And moody pop group Shivery with special guest Clem Snide at the El Rey Theater, Wednesday, April the 6th. 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We're a community service of Santa Monica College. We'll continue with a little Back to Mind compilation, this time put together by Carl Cox. It is Nocturna.

dancing. Let's do this, come on.

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It's called Monkfish. From the latest full-length on Psy Fidelity, it's called Collision. Music from The Pleb, just ahead of this. One for the Senegal. 2005 re-edit. Played it off a 5x12 compilation through Puma. On the promotional tip, Puma was able to get their hands on a few exclusives. Put out a little 5x12 compilation. 5 12-inch singles with a bunch of tunes. Again, I played The Pleb, One for the Senegal, 2005 edit. Find the original version on Wonder Wheel Recordings. Something new on Giant Step from Natasha Bedingfield. It's called These Words, and that was the Plant Life remix that I played. Also played a couple tunes from the new Back to Mind compilation, this time put together by Carl Cox. Couple of classics, Jesus Loves You, doing After the Love, and 808 State, Pacific 212, the Justin Strauss remix that appears on the collection, put together by Carl Cox. Over the next couple of weeks, you can catch a variety of live appearances happening right here on 89.9 KCRW, including Rachel Yamagata joining Nick Harcourt on Sounds Eclectic this Sunday, April 3rd. Ed Harcourt will be joining Nick on Morning Becomes Eclectic, Monday, April the 4th. George Drexler on Morning Becomes Eclectic, Tuesday, April the 5th. And Chicago-based singer-songwriter Andrew Bird also will be on Morning Becomes Eclectic with Nick Harcourt, Wednesday, April the 6th. We do continue till midnight. At that time, Mr. Kevin Ponte, Let's Get Lost. Actually, tonight, in for Kevin is Christina Anderson. So, plenty of good stuff in store till 3 o'clock in the a.m. It's 89.9 KCRW.

so he starts to skip. Yeehaw. The work of Mr. Tony Watson, local superstar producer, DJ. It's called Passages. 12-inch single, Ibadan. Though I'm playing a CD. See? Maybe vinyl is better. Who knows? Of course, Mr. Tony Watson holds it down Friday nights over at Body Music with DJ Rain at Cafe Bliss on Vermont. This Friday, welcoming Supa Dupa Jerry Meraz and David Alvarado. All right, should I just fade it out or just keep talking over the skipping? I'll let it go a little bit and hope it doesn't skip anymore. Never mind. All right. Music just ahead of this from Josh One, Rising, the Patrick Bailey remix on the 12-inch single Tip. And it's coming through My Utopia. And at the top of the set, music from Mr. King Britt, the scuba man himself. La Vida featuring Eli Perez. And it's a King Britt scuba mix, of course. 12-inch single forthcoming through 5-6 Recordings. And the program is Nocturna. Raul Campos here with you for another 15 minutes or so. At the top of the hour, in for Kevin Pontier, Christina Anderson with Let's Get Lost till 3 a.m. We do continue brand new compilation Brazil Remixed number 2, Groove Gravy, forthcoming.

is 89.9 KCRW. Raul Campos here with you for another few minutes. Something like 4 minutes. Coming up next, Christina Anderson, Let's Get Lost, in for Kevin Pontier, till 3 a.m. So yes, you guessed it. Raul Campos about to sign off. It's going to do it for tonight. Music from Grand Pianoramix. It's called Feudar. New full-length on Oblique Sound. Little Thievery Corporation remix of Cirque du Soleil. It's called Le Verrou. What that means is I cannot pronounce the way it's spelled here. So I'm butchering it. Just like that. Now, I think it's something like Le Rebure. Maybe like that. It's a remix collection, Solarium from Cirque du Soleil. Music from Jenny Pereira. Just ahead of that, Dengosa from a collection, Brazil Remix Number 2. Groove Gravy, local label, excellent collection. I want to thank you so much for tuning in. 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

0: I love that band, that tribe, that group, that wild bunch, whatever they are. Massive Attack is their name on Snap on KCRW on this Monday night, first Monday night of June, the third night altogether. That's the new long version remixed of the song Safe from Harm from their album Blue Lines, which is due out later this summer in this country. Findable as an import, as is the Fatima Mansions, their new EP that's called You're a Rose, and their album Viva Dead Ponies as well. From Grant McLennan, whose first solo album, Post Go-Betweens, is due out any moment now. He, of course, worked with Steve Kilby from The Church on the Jack Frost duo, but that's brand new from Grant himself. Easy Come, Easy Go. In Spiral Carpet's album, The Beast Within is Without and About, and from it we heard Caravan. Going back to the Rocky Erickson tribute album, any number of different artists. The one called Where the Pyramid Meets the Eye, we heard Julianne Cope's I Have Always Been Here Before. And Levitation in the first place, Terry Bickers on the vocals and the lead guitar, Rosemary Jones from the Coppelia EP. I'm Deirdre O'Donohue here with you at KCRW, saying thanks to the Lemley Theaters for their support and letting you know that now on screen at the Lemley Royal in West Los Angeles is the late John Cassavetes' classic film, Faces, and reminding you that June 30th is Summer Day, a special event, a new thing we're trying out, because we're non-commercial radio, we're public radio, we're always trying to figure out different ways to make money that don't have to do with having commercials and things. I think this is kind of a fun idea.
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0: Coming up at 10 p.m., our celebration of Graham Greene, different dramatizations of his work that will continue throughout the month of June. Drama till 12:30, and then music returns with Brent Wilcox, your inimitable tour guide to Nightland, all different kinds and styles of music until 3 a.m. I'm going to play for us now the brand new single from Sinead O'Connor called A Special Child.

Yeah, metaphorically speaking, or in somebody's dreams. Arto Lindsay and Peter Scherer, Ambitious Lovers, closing up Snap from their most recent album, Lust. That's It's Gonna Rain. Before that, This Mortal Coil with Alison Limerick doing the vocals on that particular track called Undialu. It's the third and final collaboration that will be This Mortal Coil, so we're told. The album is called Blood, just out in this country. We heard a guy called Seal with Future Love Paradise from REM. It was Belong from the very beautiful album Out of Time, reminding you that the 21st of June, a Friday night, is when the show that REM did here live on Snap on the 3rd of April will be rebroadcast. Baba Maal, colorful, interesting young singer-songwriter from Senegal, brand new album called Bio. And that was the piece entitled Mariama, the Turtle Dove, and brand new from Sinead O'Connor, My Special Child. It's a single that she has out, particularly in support of the Kurdish refugee situation. I'm Deirdre O'Donoghue, over and out, saying thanks to Don Ugent for being here earlier with the phones, and Greg for helping me out as well here on KCRW Santa Monica, a community service of Santa Monica College. We broadcast to Los Angeles and Orange counties at 89.9 FM, Ventura at 89.1, the Greater Palm Springs area at 89.3 and 90.9, the Antelope Valley at 88.1, the Ridgecrest region at 107.1. 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Tomorrow night, Snap Shorts from 7 till 7:30. Wednesday night, another full-on Snap. Thursday night, Sam Phillips will be here with me live right now. It's time for BBC Playhouse. The Fallen Idol is the piece you'll hear. In 1935, Graham Greene wrote a short story called The Basement Room. The film director, Carol Reed, suggested that it be turned into a film, and that film story is the play you're about to hear. We present The Fallen Idol, opening in the French Embassy in London.

The name attached to that voice is Sam Phillips from her new album, her second, called Cruel Inventions. That's a piece called Lying on Snap on this Monday night, the 3rd of June. Thursday night, she's going to be here. We moved it back from Wednesday so she can bring her gang with her, including T-Bone Burnett, who produced the album and is one of several. Listen to the guitar players she's got on her album. T-Bone Burnett, Mark Rebo, Elvis Costello, and, of course, Sam Phillips herself. Not a bad little lineup. And Sid Page playing violin amongst string quartets arranged by Van Dyke Parks. This is a swell album. You have a chance to hear Sam live here on Snap Thursday night, the 6th of June already. Before that, a young band from Dublin called Azure Days. It's the title track of their EP, Anything For You. And what was interesting to me was that

and it's about the formation and dissolution of a young band in Dublin, when it features lots of Dublin artists, and what should show up aspiring, you know, the work that you do to be a young band, a baby band, and I say that with love, not with any sort of derision. What shows up in my mailbox that afternoon but this EP from Azure Days, a baby band from Dublin, and I like them a lot. Before Azure Days, it was Throwing Muses, who were our guests here live last week. That's the song called Golden Thing from the new album The Real Ramona. Stereo MCs with Set Me Loose and The Other Side from their Supernatural album. And The Fall, brand new album called Shift Work. We heard the title track. It's a very, very good one. You want to get your hands on that. You also should know that support for this program time is made possible in part by Interview Magazine, where the artistic and famous speak for themselves in a question and answer format. On newsstands now, you'll find the June issue with Susan Sarandon, Tony Curtis, Vanessa Paradis, and many, many more, as you will find Snap Monday, Wednesday, Thursday, and Friday nights from 7 to 10 p.m. here on KCRW Santa Monica, a community service of Santa Monica College at 89.9 FM, National Public Radio for most of Southern California. We'll have Evening Playhouse for you immediately following Snap at 10 p.m. tonight. And what I have for us right now is Richard Thompson in a couple of variations in what I've come to feel is their typically current with it, up to date, aware and on to things sort of style of music journalism. Rolling Stone in the current issue that's got Madonna on the cover notes that REM has finished its two-stop tour, MTV Unplugged and Charleston, West Virginia. But we, like De La Soul, know that three is the magic number, and I'll remind you that the third and or non-existent live performance that REM did here on Snap on the 3rd of April is going to be rebroadcast the night of the summer solstice, 21 June, a Friday night. Mark that down on your calendars. But I mention that because this venue they've played, Mountain Stage, has also been at the scene of any number of other fine live performances, including people like Rick Danko and Garth Hudson and Dan Hicks and Jesse Winchester and NRBQ and Daniel Lanois and Dr. John and Buckwheat Zydeco. And those are just a few of the artists contained on a new album called The Best of Mountain Stage, Volume 1 Live. So we shall have Richard doing a piece from this album and then from his own new one, Rumor and Sigh, on Snap on a Monday night.

can't separate the authority and the people who have the authority vested in them. I think you see that a lot in the demonstrations. Because they have that concept that the law and the law enforcement are one. It's actually the people are demonstrating.

0: It's Julian Cope, yet another facet of this superb double-length album, Peggy Suicide. There is such a wealth of material to work through. He's got so many different ideas intellectually and musically. I've been having a great time with it. That particular song, Soldier Blue, was inspired for him by the poll tax demonstrations, which turned into what was called, why it really was a riot. It was really a mess in Trafalgar Square last spring. But if you listen to the words, when I first heard it, it struck me. It was just about the time that the Rodney Allen King thing had happened. And then going back with Lenny Bruce's commentary upon the soldiers in blue, Julian spreading out much farther than Trafalgar Square. And he should be here in July, second week in July. It looks like Julian will be here in Los Angeles and here on Snap as well. Soldier Blue from the album Peggy Suicide. Get your hands on it and listen to it. There's a good lot of listening to do. From the Swans, another fine new album, Michael Girard and his crew just plowing through it on White Light from the Mouth of Infinity. Better Than You and Power and Sacrifice were the two pieces we heard. From Curve, with Tony Halliday as the lead singer, was the song The Color Hurts, from their new EP entitled Frozen, and a couple of Richard Thompsons on Snap on a Monday night. From his new studio album, Rumor and Sigh, produced by Mitchell Froom, that was I'm Misunderstood, that's out in this country now at Capitol. And from the album The Best of Mountain Stage, Volume 1, his live version of Shoot Out the Lights. We're not going to shoot out the lights, we're going to set up the podium and offer you, well, our listeners, our fans of KCRW have been offering us bottles and cases of some very fine wines. And at the end of June, the last day of June, Sunday the 30th, at the Pacific Design Center, there's going to be quite an event. It's a first-time thing for us, 1 to 5 in the afternoon. And there are any number of different things going on. I'm going to let somebody else give you the specific information. But if you've got any questions, if you're a KCRW member, you've received information in the mail, check that out. Send back your RSVP. If you're not, you're still invited. We'd love to have you come along. Give us a call here at 450-5183.
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0: I want Lot 49. I want a clone. I want some clever record company to pick up Paul Kelly and the Messengers and release this brand new album called Comedy so it'll be more readily available. It's on Mushroom from Australia, so cross your fingers, you know, go to import stores and ask them for it, because geez, is it ever good.

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And now, ladies and gentlemen, what you've been waiting for?

0: God, I'd love to. But it's the James jinx. I'm beginning to think it's never going to happen. Something like 7, 9 times in my life, I've come within a hairbreadth of seeing James perform live. Every single time, the Lords of the Cosmic Jest have decided otherwise. And I've been playing and loving this band since their first single, which actually was a good couple of years after they started out. James is the name of the group. That's the live version of their song Sit Down, which has been a huge hit for them in England before a hometown crowd last winter. The good news is that the James album Gold Mother, which has this track and another one on it, which was Gold Mother was released last summer in England, and here in England it did swell. Here it did absolutely nothing. I think the record company didn't get it, as it were, but they are going to be brave enough. I didn't think that they would. They are going to be brave enough to re-release the reconfigured Gold Mother. So if you missed it last summer, get your hands on it now. James, definitely a happening band. Saint Etienne just before that with those nice little 50s sort of TV flutes that seem to be cropping up in music, particularly dance tracks a lot lately. Nothing Can Stop Us was the song. From Electronic, the first song from their self-titled album that's out in England and just about due to be out here. And it's very, very good. Get the Message is the piece that we heard from Peter Halsapple and Chris Stamey, whose Mavericks album is essential to not only your collection, but your life. Trust me, believe me, Dr. O'Donohue says. That was the song called I Know You Will. And Paul Kelly and the Messengers with You Can Put Your Shoes Under My Bed from a new album called a double album called Comedy that is out in Australia on Mushroom Records. No plans for that to be released in this country that I know of. I know that it's Snap. It's number 1205. I have a new face in the room next to me tonight. Greg's here. If you ever have any questions, comments, or suggestions, you can give us a call. And it's a fine face, too. Friendly fellow to have around on a Monday night, the 3rd of June, 1991, on KCRW Santa Monica. We're still a community service of Santa Monica College at 89.9 FM. 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
0: And I want to encourage you, if you haven't yet begun to become a participant in Human Rights Urgent Actions in conjunction with Amnesty International, to call right now. This is a very good day. Today and tomorrow, the second anniversary of the ugliness in Tiananmen Square, China, and Peking 2 years ago. Peking, Beijing, however we want to pronounce it. Amnesty International for decades has been working in behalf of human rights around the world. Prisoners of conscience have nothing to do with crimes or acts of violence. They have simply to do with people who speak their minds, as happened in Tiananmen Square, as has happened in Kuwait, as happened in Czechoslovakia. Václav Havel was a prisoner of conscience at one time. Now he's the president of the country. They're not always successful, but if nothing else, Amnesty International has been able to shine the spotlight of international notoriety on situations. Kind of, it puts the government of that country or whoever is responsible for what's going on notice that we are noticing what they're doing. To participate in an urgent action, all you do is write a letter. To get started, to get the information about this month's Amnesty International, give a call, 213-450-5183. You don't have to be a member of KCRW. I'm not going to use your name for any KCRW mailing list or anything. And you don't have to be a member of Amnesty International. You just have to be willing to take a minute out of our relatively very safe lives, however dangerous and scary Los Angeles and Southern California might become. It's nothing like what these people go through. So I hope you will take a moment, call 450-5183. Greg and I are here. We'll answer your calls and send you information about Amnesty International Urgent Action. Requests for this group continue to come in, and I'm pleased because I like them a lot, and I hope that they'll do well enough that they get an opportunity to come over here and perform live, as the show that I saw in London last month was very, very strong. Terry Bickers, once upon a time the lead guitar player with the band House of Love, now out on his own with Levitation and here on Snap.

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0: Summer Breeze remixed, all part of the What Is Hip compilation. In fact, the track just before that is kind of the namesake for the whole compilation. Tower of Power, What Is Hip, remixed by one of my favorite producers, Jack Dangers, Meatbeat Manifesto. Cool dude.
1: Great guy. Great remixer.
0: And to start the set, we had Rod Stewart, Do You Think I'm Sexy? The controversial song. Now, I can't help it. I'm thumbs down. I'm not a fan of Rod, and there's no remix that could change that.
1: Well, I have to say that I'm on the fence on it. I was just letting I'm just nonpartisan, but we had people call up, and we are a statistical dead tie, no exaggeration, you know.
0: Are you sure?
1: Well, we had one call from Iowa who didn't like it, so I could throw that vote out.
0: No.
1: That's a red state.
0: I suspect voter fraud here.
1: Well, you know what? Mark Goldstein, the photographer.
0: Yeah, he's a buddy of yours.
1: He's a friend of yours, Jason. He called up and said he liked it, so.